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8: Environment Canada's severe thunderstorm watch remains in effect. They say conditions are favorable for the development of severe thunderstorms, with torrential downpours going up to 50 millimeters, wind gusts of 90 to 110 kilometers an hour, and quarter-size hail. For tonight, showers ending off early, low of 13. Tomorrow morning, mix of sudden cloud, high of 20, followed by clear skies, low of 9. Thursday, sunny, high of 22, then clear, low of 12.
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5: Environment Canada's severe thunderstorm watch remains in effect. They say conditions are favorable for the development of severe thunderstorms, with torrential downpours going up to 50 millimeters, wind gusts of 90 to 110 kilometers an hour, and quarter-size hail. For tonight, showers ending off early, low of 13. Tomorrow morning, mix of sudden cloud, high of 20, followed by clear skies, low of 9. Thursday, sunny, high of 22, then clear, low of 12.
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1: Hey, pretty fun party, eh?
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0: 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Here's what's happening.
1: Good morning, I'm Richard Coffin. Every year is an opportunity to showcase Stratford and what makes people proud of it. That's according to Councillor and Chair of Stratford Communities in Bloom Committee, Brad Beattie, ahead of the 32nd National Competition. He says the city will be judged in a new category called Healthier Livable Cities.
2: It's a little bit more drilling down into more than our parks.
1: Beattie says in previous years, officials would tour judges through parks, go for a walking tour around downtown, showcase the city's heritage and tree-lined streets. With judges taking a more focused approach, Beattie says they'll do things differently this time around.
2: We're going to show you the details here, the hard information, meeting with our climate change and talking about what is it that Stratford is doing in terms of recycling and our waste. What are we doing to provide cooling stations for our residents that require those services?
1: The judges arrive Sunday and will evaluate the city until Tuesday. Report cards and awards will be handed out in Montreal in October. Stratford General Hospital Foundation has announced they've received accreditation under Imagine Canada standards. Foundation Executive Director Cheryl Hunt says every donation represents an act of trust, and the accreditation reflects the foundation's commitment to honoring that through the highest standards of accountability, transparency, and ethical stewardship. The foundation raises funds to support the hospital's highest priority needs. Hunt says the achievement is a credit to the staff, volunteers, and board of directors for their commitment to help strengthen healthcare close to home. Stratford's getting a taste of story-driven folk rock. London-based singer-songwriter and musician Stephen Ingram will perform at the Bunker Performance Lounge and Cafe on July 31st.
3: When I saw they were doing this, the Summer Songwriter Series, I thought, man, that's perfect for the album that I'm releasing in September. So I hit them up and they said, yeah, we think you're a good fit too.
1: Ingram's performance at the Festival City comes after releasing Sour Candy, the first single in his upcoming second album, Silly Things. He wrote the song in 2024.
3: It started out as a list of all of my nervousness about turning 30, and then it sort of turned into advice for myself, or like looking back on the things I've learned in my 20s. And as a lot of my songs do, it turned into sort of like a list song.
1: Tickets for the July 31st show can be found at the Bunker's website. Be the first to know. 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
4: In sports, Major League Baseball, the Tampa Bay Rays crushed the Toronto Blue Jays 12-2 last night. Jays starter Kevin Gausman struggled again, pitching 3 1/3 innings, allowing 5 runs on 9 hits and 2 walks. He struck out 1. Scoring runs continued to be an issue for Toronto, including loading the bases in the first inning, but not bringing anyone home. The Blue Jays have had the worst offense in all of Major League Baseball, scoring only 400 runs so far this year.
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4: Mainly cloudy today. Chance of showers early this morning. Clearing this afternoon. Windy with a high 20 degrees. Clear this evening. Fog patches developing near midnight. Low of 10 degrees. Thursday, sunny. Becoming a mix of sun and cloud in the morning. Fog lifting in the morning. High 23. Clear Thursday evening. Low 12. And sunny Friday. High 25.
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0: 1071, CJCS FM, Rockin' Hyde, I Will. 617, it's Wednesday, July 22nd. Good morning, I'm Jamie Cottle. Well, if you're out walking the dog, going for a jog this morning, it is much cooler this morning. My goodness, what a difference. Cloudy today. Chance of showers early this morning that should be tapering off, clearing this afternoon. High 20 degrees and windy, too. And right now in Stratford and area, we're at 13 degrees. That's been a change. There you go. We'll keep you up to date certainly through your morning. And, of course, we've got ticket giveaways. We'll have another pair of tickets for Brian Byrne of I Mother Earth performing August 2nd. And that's at the Westover in St. Mary's. Text win chance sometime this morning. And we'll have tickets to give away for Stratford Film Festival. This is a big success in terms of the screenings for tonight for the film Dance on the Elephant featuring Sheila McCarthy. We chatted with Sheila on the radio show here. Pleasure chatting with her. And she is the star of the show, and she's also part of the Q&A after each screening. And they've got three screenings tonight. The 4 and 7 are sold out, but there are tickets available for the 9 o'clock show and a chance to win some tickets for that sometime this morning. So listen for that. And of course, we'll shout out birthdays with the Bentley's Birthday Club. That's at 7:45. If someone in your world is celebrating, let us know. We'll shout out and draw for $20 in Bentley's Bucks. Details at mystratfordnow.com.
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Unlock the memories and forgotten stories with Jamie Cottle. 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

0: from the CJCS Newsroom. Here's what's happening.
1: Good morning, I'm Richard Coffin. Every year is an opportunity to showcase Stratford and what makes people proud of it. That's according to Councillor and Chair of Stratford Communities in Bloom Committee, Brad Beattie, ahead of the 32nd National Competition. He says the city will be judged in a new category called Healthier Livable Cities.
2: It's a little bit more drilling down into more than our parks.
1: Beattie says in previous years, officials would tour judges through parks, go for a walking tour around downtown, showcase the city's heritage and tree-lined streets. With judges taking a more focused approach, Beattie says they'll do things differently this time around.
2: We're going to show you the details here, the hard information, meeting with our climate change and talking about what is it that Stratford is doing in terms of recycling and our waste. What are we doing to provide cooling stations for our residents that require those services?
1: The judges arrive Sunday and will evaluate the city until Tuesday. Report cards and awards will be handed out in Montreal in October. Stratford General Hospital Foundation has announced they've received accreditation under Imagine Canada standards. Foundation Executive Director Cheryl Hunt says every donation represents an act of trust, and the accreditation reflects the foundation's commitment to honoring that through the highest standards of accountability, transparency, and ethical stewardship. The foundation raises funds to support the hospital's highest priority needs. Hunt says the achievement is a credit to the staff, volunteers, and board of directors for their commitment to help strengthen healthcare close to home. Stratford's getting a taste of story-driven folk rock. London-based singer-songwriter and musician Stephen Ingram will perform at the Bunker Performance Lounge and Cafe on July 31st.
3: When I saw they were doing this, the Summer Songwriter Series, I thought, man, that's perfect for the album that I'm releasing in September. So I hit them up and they said, yeah, we think you're a good fit too.
1: Ingram's performance at the Festival City comes after releasing Sour Candy, the first single in his upcoming second album, Silly Things. He wrote the song in 2024.
3: It started out as a list of all of my nervousness about turning 30, and then it sort of turned into advice for myself, or like looking back on the things I've learned in my 20s. And as a lot of my songs do, it turned into sort of like a list song.
1: Tickets for the July 31st show can be found at the Bunker's website. 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

0: Mix of sun and cloud in the morning, fog lifting in the morning, high 23, clear Thursday evening, low 12, and sunny Friday, high 25.
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0: 1071 CJCSFM, Atlanta Miles. Still got this thing. 6:40 on this Wednesday, July 22nd. Good morning. Well, again, pivoting with the rain from yesterday. My gosh, that was a lot of rain yesterday. And unfortunately, they did have to cancel the Erasmus performance yesterday. But still to go for today. We're going to cross our fingers. The rain should be tapering off. It's Carolyn Burchill on the Erasmus this evening. It's Carolyn Burchill and Friends. That's the Erasmus performance for today, 6:30 p.m. through till 8 p.m. Again, this is free along the Avon River, Avon River to the Boathouse. Trish and Slim performing Thursday. And then Friday is Just Like New. StraffordErasmusJazz.ca is the website for details on that. And, of course, the poster details on our Facebook page. As mentioned, the rain should be tapering off. It is cool, almost downright chilly this morning. Shall we say maybe chilly is a strong word, but mainly cloudy. Just chance of showers early this morning, clearing this afternoon, but windy. The high 20 degrees right now in Stratford. A little cooler than we've been used to, 13 degrees.
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0: 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We've got tickets to give away this morning. Ryan Byrne, I, Mother Earth, performing at the Westover Inn St. Mary's. That's coming up for August 2nd as part of your long weekend. Your chance to win those tickets. Text win sometime this morning. And of course, we'll shout out birthdays more with the Bentley's Birthday Club. That's next hour, 7:45. If someone in your world is celebrating, let us know. We'll shout out and draw for $20 in Bentley's bucks. It's going to be a big weekend at St. Mary's. My goodness, with the St. Mary's Horticultural Society, they have their big garden tour set for this Sunday. You can tour 7 beautiful local gardens. Enjoy that. And passes for that, just $10. And of course, the St. Mary's Kinsmen, in fact, kicking off today with the Midway, but they've got great concerts happening this Thursday, Friday, and Saturday with the St. Mary's Kinsmen with their Summer Fest. And that's all happening at Bill Dunham Field. And then, of course, on Saturday, it's the Stonetown Heritage Festival with great performances through the day. Lots of fun right in downtown St. Mary's in Stonetown. So big weekend coming up in St. Mary's. Links and details on our socials. Cloudy today, just chance of showers. Clearing later on, windy, but cooler than we have been used to. Right now, 13 degrees, expected high at 20.
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0: 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Here's what's happening.
1: Good morning, I'm Richard Coffin. Every year is an opportunity to showcase Stratford and what makes people proud of it. That's according to Councillor and Chair of Stratford Communities in Bloom Committee, Brad Beatty, ahead of the 32nd National Competition. He says the city will be judged in a new category called Healthier Livable Cities.
2: It's a little bit more drilling down into more than our parks.
1: Beatty says in previous years, officials would tour judges through parks, go for a walking tour around downtown, showcase the city's heritage and tree-lined streets. With judges taking a more focused approach, Beatty says they'll do things differently this time around.
2: We're going to show you the details here, the hard information, meeting with our climate change and talking about what is it that Stratford is doing in terms of recycling and our waste. What are we doing to provide cooling stations for our residents that require those services?
1: The judges arrive Sunday and will evaluate the city until Tuesday. Report cards and awards will be handed out in Montreal in October. Stratford General Hospital Foundation has announced they've received accreditation under Imagine Canada standards. Foundation Executive Director Cheryl Hunt says every donation represents an act of trust, and the accreditation reflects the foundation's commitment to honoring that through the highest standards of accountability, transparency, and ethical stewardship. The foundation raises funds to support the hospital's highest priority needs. Hunt says the achievement is a credit to the staff, volunteers, and board of directors for their commitment to help strengthen healthcare close to home. Stratford's getting a taste of story-driven folk rock. London-based singer-songwriter and musician Stephen Ingram will perform at the Bunker Performance Lounge and Cafe on July 31st.
3: When I saw they were doing this, the Summer Songwriter Series, I thought, man, that's perfect for the album that I'm releasing in September. So I hit them up and they said, yeah, we think you're a good fit too.
1: Ingram's performance of the Festival City comes after releasing Sour Candy, the first single in his upcoming second album, Silly Things. He wrote the song in 2024.
3: It started out as a list of all of my nervousness about turning 30, and then it sort of turned into advice for myself, or like looking back on the things I've learned in my 20s. And as a lot of my songs do, it turned into sort of like a list song.
1: Tickets for the July 31st show can be found at the Bunker's website. Be the first to know. 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
4: In sports, Major League Baseball, the Tampa Bay Rays crushed the Toronto Blue Jays 12-2 last night. Jays starter Kevin Gausman struggled again, pitching 3 1/3 innings, allowing 5 runs on 9 hits and 2 walks. He struck out 1. Scoring runs continued to be an issue for Toronto, including loading the bases in the first inning, but not bringing anyone home. The Blue Jays have had the worst offense in all of Major League Baseball, scoring only 400 runs so far this year.
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4: Mainly cloudy today. Chance of showers early this morning. Clearing this afternoon. Windy with a high 20 degrees. Clear this evening. Fog patches developing near midnight. Low of 10 degrees. Thursday, sunny. Becoming a mix of sun and cloud in the morning. Fog lifting in the morning. High 23. Clear Thursday evening. Low 12. And sunny Friday. High 25.
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1071 CJCSFM. There's Black Crowes. She talks to Angel 711. It's Wednesday, July 22nd. A little cooler this morning than we've been used to just heading out. Might need that jacket. Mainly cloudy. Chance of showers this morning, but clearing later on and windy. High 20 degrees. Right now, 13 in Stratford and area.

0: 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Good morning. I'm Jamie Caudill. 7:18. It's Wednesday, July 22nd on the calendar. I tell you, we got a big weekend coming up. Inlistable pleasure chatting with Ralph Spoltar with the Hayloft Music Festival. It is coming up August 1st and 2nd in Listowel. It is going to be an absolutely amazing event with so many great performances. Saturday is the country night or country day, and Sunday is the rock day. Saturday featuring Kip Moore along with Cameron Marlowe, Jenna LaDuc, Max Smith, to name just a few. And Sunday, Big Wreck, the headliners, along with Kim Mitchell, David Wilcox, Small Town Strip Club, and so much more. This is just going to be an absolutely amazing weekend. The great thing, too, is shuttle services are available from Stratford to Listowel, and you can get your tickets at hayloftmusicfestival.com. That's the website for all the links and details. Again, this is with Spotty Dog Productions, so all the links and details on our socials, but still general admission tickets available for both Saturday and Sunday. Those VIP tickets sold out just like that, but general admission tickets still available. It's going to be an amazing weekend coming up for the long weekend. Cloudy today, just chance for showers, but clearing this afternoon. If you're heading out walking the dog this morning, yeah, I think you'll need that jacket. It is a little on the cooler side than we have been used to. Right now it's 13 degrees. Expect the high today, 20 degrees.
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Richard Coffin standing by with news and information that checks in for you at 7:30. 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Right now, Bad Company on CJCS.

0: 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Here's what's happening.
1: Good morning, I'm Richard Coffin. Every year is an opportunity to showcase Stratford and what makes people proud of it. That's according to Counselor and Chair of Stratford Communities in Bloom Committee, Brad Beatty, ahead of the 32nd National Competition. He says the city will be judged in a new category called Healthier Livable Cities.
2: It's a little bit more drilling down into more than our parks.
1: Beatty says in previous years, officials would tour judges through parks, go for a walking tour around downtown, showcase the city's heritage and tree-lined streets. With judges taking a more focused approach, Beatty says they'll do things differently this time around.
2: We're going to show you the details here, the hard information, meeting with our climate change and talking about what is it that Stratford is doing in terms of recycling and our waste. What are we doing to provide cooling stations for our residents that require those services?
1: The judges arrive Sunday and will evaluate the city until Tuesday. Report cards and awards will be handed out in Montreal in October. Stratford General Hospital Foundation has announced they've received accreditation under Imagine Canada standards. Foundation Executive Director Cheryl Hunt says every donation represents an act of trust, and the accreditation reflects the foundation's commitment to honoring that through the highest standards of accountability, transparency, and ethical stewardship. The foundation raises funds to support the hospital's highest priority needs. Hunt says the achievement is a credit to the staff, volunteers, and board of directors for their commitment to help strengthen healthcare close to home. Stratford's getting a taste of story-driven folk rock. London-based singer-songwriter and musician Stephen Ingram will perform at the Bunker Performance Lounge and Cafe on July 31st.
3: When I saw they were doing this, the Summer Songwriter Series, I thought, man, that's perfect for the album that I'm releasing in September. So I hit them up and they said, yeah, we think you're a good fit too.
1: Ingram's performance at the Festival City comes after releasing Sour Candy, the first single in his upcoming second album, Silly Things. He wrote the song in 2024.
3: It started out as a list of all of my nervousness about turning 30, and then it sort of turned into advice for myself, or like looking back on the things I've learned in my 20s. And as a lot of my songs do, it turned into sort of like a list song.
1: Tickets for the July 31st show can be found at the Bunker's website. Be the first to know. 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
4: In sports, Major League Baseball, the Tampa Bay Rays crushed the Toronto Blue Jays 12-2 last night. Jay starter Kevin Gausman struggled again, pitching 3 1/3 innings, allowing 5 runs on 9 hits and 2 walks. He struck out 1. Scoring runs continued to be an issue for Toronto, including loading the bases in the first inning, but not bringing anyone home. The Blue Jays have had the worst offense in all of Major League Baseball, scoring only 400 runs so far this year.
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4: Mainly cloudy today. Chance of showers early this morning. Clearing this afternoon. Windy with a high 20 degrees. Clear this evening. Fog patches developing near midnight. Low of 10 degrees. Thursday, sunny. Becoming a mix of sun and cloud in the morning. Fog lifting in the morning. High 23.

0: 1071 CJCSFM, Pat Benatar, 741 on this Wednesday, July 22nd, asking the hard-hitting questions on our Facebook page. Your preferred summer treat, okay? Your preferred summer treat, ice cream cone or popsicle freezy? What is your summer treat preference? Is it an ice cream cone? 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Or a popsicle freezy? Well, we've heard from you on our Facebook page. That's where we have the question. Allison saying, I like all three, but freezies are great when you need a break from gardening. Grab one out of the freezer, sit and relax. Tina is saying, that's a tough one. I guess ice cream, but I really like fudgesicles. There you go. Ron's posted freezy. He's going for freezy right away, but to Leanne's going with ice cream. Oh, gosh, for me, that's a tough choice. I do like ice cream cones. I'm going to have to go with that one. Ice cream is my preferred summer treat. There you go. Got a lovely taste for ice cream in the summertime. We'd love to hear from you on our Facebook page. What do you think? Ice cream cone or popsicle freezy? You can post on our Facebook page now with all the riveting details. Mainly cloudy today. Chance for showers, although it's a little cooler today for ice cream cones and popsicles and freezies. Not like the hot weather we've been experiencing. Much cooler today. Clearing this afternoon. Still windy. The high 20 degrees. But right now it's 13 in Stratford. Bentley's Birthday Club on the way.
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0: It's time for the Bentley's Birthday Club on CJCS. Celebrating a birthday today, we've got Jerry Kostick celebrating a birthday. Happy birthday, Jerry. Connie posting that one in for you. Jerry Kostick celebrating, and Jerry is also celebrating with the Bentley's gift certificate. 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Jerry Kostick is our winner. Again, congratulations. 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Bentley's just a great spot. 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

0: 1071 CJCSFM. Good morning. I'm Jamie Cottle. There's Rick Springfield and Jesse Skirl. My goodness, it is a little cooler this morning than we've been used to. Mainly cloudy, chance of showers, but for the most part, should be clearing later today. Still windy. The high 20 degrees right now in Stratford End area. It is holding steady at 13 degrees. We've got so many great shows coming up. We're heading into week three. Gosh, with Stratford Summer Music. So many great events happening Thursday through to the weekend. Don't forget, Holly Cole is coming to town this Thursday evening at the Avondale. Just a handful of tickets available for that. Again, details with StraffordSummerMusic.ca. That is the website. And we've also got a show happening August 2nd, St. Mary's, West Over Inn. Brian Byrne of I Mother Earth. They're calling it a Midsummer Shaker. And you could be there with a pair of tickets with Text to Win. Text St. Mary's. There you go. Text St. Mary's, 519-272-1240. So text the words St. Mary's with a random texture through with a chance of winning tickets for Brian Byrne of I Mother Earth Midsummer Shaker for August 2nd, St. Mary's West Over Inn. So text St. Mary's to 519-272-1240. Chance to win.
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1071 CJCSFM, Elton John. Hey, congratulations going out to Leanne Meyer. Leanne, congrats. You've got two tickets for Brian Byrne of I, Mother Earth in concert August 2nd at the Westover Inn in St. Mary's. We'll have more tickets to give away. Keep listening. News and information checks in for you at the top of the hour at 8 o'clock. Richard Coffin standing by. Here's Men at Work.

0: from the CJCS Newsroom. Here's what's happening.
1: Good morning, I'm Richard Coffin. Every year is an opportunity to showcase Stratford and what makes people proud of it. That's according to Councillor and Chair of Stratford Communities in Bloom Committee, Brad Beatty, ahead of the 32nd National Competition. He says the city will be judged in a new category called Healthier Livable Cities.
2: It's a little bit more drilling down into more than our parks.
1: Beatty says in previous years, officials would tour judges through parks, go for a walking tour around downtown, showcase the city's heritage and tree-lined streets. With judges taking a more focused approach, Beatty says they'll do things differently this time around.
2: We're going to show you the details here, the hard information, meeting with our climate change and talking about what is it that Stratford is doing in terms of recycling and our waste. What are we doing to provide cooling stations for our residents that require those services?
1: The judges arrive Sunday and will evaluate the city until Tuesday. Report cards and awards will be handed out in Montreal in October. Stratford General Hospital Foundation has announced they've received accreditation under Imagine Canada standards. Foundation Executive Director Cheryl Hunt says every donation represents an act of trust, and the accreditation reflects the foundation's commitment to honoring that through the highest standards of accountability, transparency, and ethical stewardship. The foundation raises funds to support the hospital's highest priority needs. Hunt says the achievement is a credit to the staff, volunteers, and board of directors for their commitment to help strengthen healthcare close to home. Stratford's getting a taste of story-driven folk rock. London-based singer-songwriter and musician Stephen Ingram will perform at the Bunker Performance Lounge and Cafe on July 31st.
3: When I saw they were doing this, the summer songwriter series, I thought, man, that's perfect for the album that I'm releasing in September. So I hit them up and they said, yeah, we think you're a good fit too.
1: Ingram's performance of the Festival City comes after releasing Sour Candy, the first single in his upcoming second album, Silly Things. He wrote the song in 2024.
3: It started out as a list of all of my nervousness about turning 30, and then it sort of turned into advice for myself, or like looking back on the things I've learned in my 20s. And as a lot of my songs do, it turned into sort of like a list song.
1: Tickets for the July 31st show can be found at the Bunker's website. 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
4: In sports, Major League Baseball, the Tampa Bay Rays crushed the Toronto Blue Jays 12-2 last night. Jays starter Kevin Gausman struggled again, pitching 3 1/3 innings, allowing 5 runs on 9 hits and 2 walks. He struck out 1. Scoring runs continued to be an issue for Toronto, including loading the bases in the first inning, but not bringing anyone home. The Blue Jays have had the worst offense in all of Major League Baseball, scoring only 400 runs so far this year.
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4: Mainly cloudy today. Chance of showers early this morning. Clearing this afternoon. Windy with a high 20 degrees. Clear this evening. Fog patches developing near midnight. Low of 10 degrees. Thursday, sunny. Becoming a mix of sun and cloud in the morning. Fog lifting in the morning. High 23. Clear Thursday evening. Low 12. And sunny Friday. High 25.
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1071 CJCSFM. Good morning. I'm Jamie Caudill. It's 8:07. It's Wednesday, July 22nd. Ooh, it's a little cooler. You might need that jacket this morning. Heading out, mainly cloudy. Chance for showers, but clearing later on. High 20 degrees. Right now, 13.

0: 107.1 CJCSFM. Good morning. I'm Jamie Caudill. So great to see the Avondale Music Series continues. We've got another big event coming up in August. Joining us in studio, of course, with the details is Aaliyah Graff and Terry Sparling. Terry and Aaliyah, good morning.
1: Good morning.
0: Oh, my goodness. We've got another great music concert. This one's a special one that's coming up for August 10th, which is a Monday.
1: That is correct. And we are super excited. And this is the first time we've done something in partnership. And so we have two event sponsors, one of which is the Goderich Celtic Roots Festival and College.
0: Cool.
1: College and Festival. But they have...
0: I like festival first.
1: Yes, but they have a 35-year history of bringing Celtic music to Huron County. And their event is coming up super soon. And they're excited. But the fact that they still agreed to sponsor and be a part of this for us is just such a great opportunity.
0: That is
1: so
0: awesome.
1: The two musicians, that we call them the Cape Breton duo, but Rachel Davis and Darren McMullen have been playing together for years and are now happily married. And their music, they'll be teaching and performing at the college and festival. And then they've agreed to do a concert on their way home.
0: Oh, my God.
1: So we just feel so fortunate. The Goderich Celtic Festival has always had the view that they could create a bit of an extended series yeah. by offering these rural roots concerts. So this is the first time it's been in Perth.
0: Okay.
1: So we feel pretty special that we've been able to tag on. And so we're the first Perth rural roots that their music is extended a little longer and Perth County gets to enjoy it.
0: That is wonderful. So what a great partnership with, again, the Goderich Celtic Roots Festival. Again, it's described as a Cape Breton duo. So what can you tell us about both Rachel and Darren here?
1: So they've been playing together for years, fiddle, banjo, I'm not sure what other instruments, but they both sing, and I guess their melodies are beautiful. I'm not going to do justice to the history of Cape Breton music, but it comes from Scottish roots, and so there's Gaelic and Celtic influences, and it's just joyous.
0: Yeah.
1: You know,
0: we're
1: going to send you a link and hoping that you might play a piece. That one of their most recent ones got a music award, and it's just, the melodies are just joyous. That's the only way I can explain it. A little bit like you're sitting in a kitchen party.
0: Sure, yeah.
1: And you can tell they have fun when they're doing it together.
0: There's something about Celtic music or this type of music that resonates. It's amazing how it resonates so well in Perth and Huron counties. I find that absolutely fascinating. You might think of it as old world music, if you will, but it really is quite popular in terms of even the bands from our area often have Celtic music.
1: Yes. Well, and I think they've been experimenting with, Dave was telling us yesterday, that they've crossed over and taken a couple of rock tunes and kind of worked them in. So I think it's going to be a great event. We know that the summer is busy, but to be able to offer something on a Monday is kind of an advantage, and hopefully we'll catch people between Cottage and anything else they're doing. So, it's pretty exciting.
0: It's going to be, again, a continuation of the Avondale Music Series. It is happening for Monday, August 10th at 7 p.m. at Avondale Church. We've got Aaliyah Graff here. Okay, Aaliyah, tell us the details. How can people pick up tickets, cost, and everything like that?
2: So the cost of the tickets is $20. People can pick them up at our office at Avondale in between the hours of 9 and 3, Monday to Thursday. Or you can purchase them anytime online on our Ticket Scene. And the QR code for Ticket Scene is on the poster.
0: Very impressive with the QR code.
2: Not my doing, I'm afraid.
0: It is. Oh, my God.
1: We have skills on the team, don't we?
0: Yeah. It's a whole team putting this all together. There you go. And the great thing is proceeds from this go to outreach, if you will, with Avondale.
2: They do, yes. Many of our programs involve outreach, including our food shelf and a few other things locally here in town, partners as well. And if I may, I'll just speak about the music series planning team a bit.
0: Please do.
2: I'm honored to be a staff representative on the team. The music series planning team offers numerous diverse opportunities for local and Canadian artists to perform. In the past, we've focused more on local, so I'm really glad that this time we get to open our doors to more broadly Canadian artists. And as Terry said, Rachel and Darren have been performing together for
1: over
2: a decade.
1: Yeah,
2: over two decades.
1: Yeah, I think over 20 years.
0: Wow.
2: And And their debut album, Home, it actually won the Nova Scotia Music Award in 2024.
0: Okay.
2: So, I mean, I'm really hoping that this brings in a diverse audience, not only the Stratford and area community, but maybe even people from the East Coast.
0: Yeah.
2: The more we can be open as a church and as Avondale, as a performance space, to people even outside of the Stratford and area community, I think that would just be amazing.
0: It's going to be absolutely amazing. Again, the Avondale Music Series continues. The music concert, it is Cape Breton duo Rachel and Darren for August 10th at Avondale United Church. Tickets are just $20. You can pick them up either at the church office or through Ticket Scene. Again, the QR code right on the poster, teaming up with Godridge Celtic Roots Festival. Again, Terry, as we talk about, you know, we talk about outreach, having bringing in this duo, but then outreach and part of the projects with Avondale United Food Shelf, which is a very important thing for sure.
1: Yes. I just think the whole thing just celebrates community and yep. collaboration. The opportunity to collaborate with Godrich and another sponsor has been fabulous. The level of cooperation between musicians to support one another, you see that with Barry James Payne in his latest What's On Live magazine, just really celebrating music. And the fact that it's going to a local cause, specifically yeah. our food shelf, is really just... It screams community.
0: Yep, so. There you go. It's pretty awesome. I would say it is pretty awesome. So get your tickets. Don't wait till the last minute. Get them now. We'll share the details on our socials at mystratfordnow.com. Do we cover everything or just get your tickets?
1: Just get your tickets and come join us.
0: You bet. Thanks, Terry. Thanks, Aaliyah.
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0: from the CJCS Newsroom. Here's what's happening.
1: Good morning, I'm Richard Coffin. Every year is an opportunity to showcase Stratford and what makes people proud of it. That's according to Councillor and Chair of Stratford Communities in Bloom Committee, Brad Beattie, ahead of the 32nd National Competition. He says the city will be judged in a new category called Healthier Livable Cities.
2: It's a little bit more drilling down into more than our parks.
1: Beattie says in previous years, officials would tour judges through parks, go for a walking tour around downtown, showcase the city's heritage and tree-lined streets. With judges taking a more focused approach, Beattie says they'll do things differently this time around.
2: We're going to show you the details here, the hard information, meeting with our climate change and talking about what is it that Stratford is doing in terms of recycling and our waste. What are we doing to provide cooling stations for our residents that require those services?
1: The judges arrive Sunday and will evaluate the city until Tuesday. Report cards and awards will be handed out in Montreal in October. Stratford General Hospital Foundation has announced they've received accreditation under Imagine Canada standards. Foundation Executive Director Cheryl Hunt says every donation represents an act of trust, and the accreditation reflects the foundation's commitment to honoring that through the highest standards of accountability, transparency, and ethical stewardship. The foundation raises funds to support the hospital's highest priority needs. Hunt says the achievement is a credit to the staff, volunteers, and board of directors for their commitment to help strengthen healthcare close to home. Stratford's getting a taste of story-driven folk rock. London-based singer-songwriter and musician Stephen Ingram will perform at the Bunker Performance Lounge and Cafe on July 31st.
3: When I saw they were doing this, the Summer Songwriter Series, I thought, man, that's perfect for the album that I'm releasing in September. So I hit them up and they said, yeah, we think you're a good fit too.
1: Ingram's performance at the Festival City comes after releasing Sour Candy, the first single in his upcoming second album, Silly Things. He wrote the song in 2024.
3: It started out as a list of all of my nervousness about turning 30, and then it sort of turned into advice for myself, or like looking back on the things I've learned in my 20s. And as a lot of my songs do, it turned into sort of like a list song.
1: Tickets for the July 31st show can be found at the Bunker's website. Be the first to know. 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
4: In sports, Major League Baseball, the Tampa Bay Rays crushed the Toronto Blue Jays 12-2 last night. Jay starter Kevin Gausman struggled again, pitching 3 1/3 innings, allowing 5 runs on 9 hits and 2 walks. He struck out 1.

0: 1071 CJCSFM. Good morning. I'm Jamie Caudle. We've got two big events coming up, one at the end of July and one coming up early August. Joining us, of course, with details is Richard Kneider with Simple Dreams. Richard, good to see you.
1: Hi, Jamie. Great to see you as well.
0: My gosh, Richard, it's summertime, so we got some really wonderful events coming up. And I know you really look forward to this one in July with the good folks at Bethel Church. What's happening?
1: This coming Monday,
0: you got it.
1: July the 27th, we're going to be holding another cruise night. Robert St. Pierre and Karen do just an awesome job putting that together. We were talking just the other day, and last year, I think we had 175 cars.
0: Okay.
1: And not just from Stratford, from other areas that come in.
0: Sure.
1: And there's no admission whatsoever.
0: Yeah, it's completely free for spectators and vehicles.

0: Yeah.
1: Completely free.
0: Wow.
1: And we'll be there. Well, Simple Dreams will be there scooping ice cream.
2: Fantastic.
1: I mean, that's a natural. So, yeah, really looking forward to it. And Dave and Julian from Sunset Diner, they're going to be there with their food truck.
0: Oh, nice.
1: Okay, so they'll be doing the burgers and fries, different things like that.
0: Yeah.
1: So quite excited about that as well. So yeah. You get fed well. And I'm just really looking forward to be able to be there and just check out some of the old friends that you haven't seen in quite a while.
0: Right, because you go back quite a ways in the old RJ's Diner days with these classic cars. So this is right in your wheelhouse, shall we say.
1: We did a lot of cruise nights when we had RJ's and just had a terrific time doing them. And then just to reconnect with some of those people and the cars.
0: Of course. Okay.
1: So it's really looking forward to it.
0: Yeah, and a great facility at Bethel Church
1: that
0: they can really accommodate something like this.
1: It may be a little awkward with they're doing a four-way stop there now,
0: okay.
1: I think. But regardless, we'll have people directing cars and all the rest of that. But, it's going to be a great night, just praying for good weather.
0: We're crossing our fingers and toes, you bet.
1: And just go from there.
0: Absolutely. So, again, this is a free event. This is the Bethel Church Classic Car Show for Monday, July 27th. That's out Highway 78 in Stratford. It's 6 p.m. through till 8 p.m. And, again, this is absolutely free for both spectators and vehicle admission. It's an absolutely free event, for sure.
1: And
0: door prizes, too. Yeah.
1: They are some awesome door prizes that Robert has talked to me about, and I just... The generosity of the people here in Stratford never ceases to amaze me.
0: There you go.
1: And that's the bottom line.
0: That's the bottom line. And speaking of which, that segues into another great event with Simple Dreams, City of Stratford, and Domino's Pizza for early August.
1: Yes. August 3rd, we're doing a free pizza pool party at Lions Pool. It's going to be from 7 till 8:30. So we're looking forward to that. The pool, my understanding, will hold 220 people.
0: Okay.
1: So my suggestion would be is if you are planning on coming, get there early and we'll try to make, accommodations that if you're there, you're going to get in and go for a swim.
0: Yeah.
1: We'll have some pizza. It's a great time.
0: Yeah, absolutely. You know, and folks really look forward to this. This is big for families to check this out.
1: Well, it really is. And Ruth and I were talking about it this morning and... I don't know if it's going on 15 years that we've been doing this.
0: Yeah.
1: I lose track of it.
0: Yeah. You know? You lose track when you're having fun with all these great summer events.
1: Yeah. So anyway, as I say, really looking forward to that as well.
0: Yeah, and again, that's a great partnership with City of Stratford
1: and
0: Domino's Pizza.
1: Yes.
0: I mean, they really step up.
1: Oh, they have.
0: Yeah.
1: Yeah.
0: You bet. So that's the free pizza and pool party. Again, this is another free event here. Free pizza and pool party at Stratford Lions Pool for Monday, August 3rd. That's a great way to kind of wrap up the long weekend. And the swim's from 7 p.m. through to 8:30 p.m. It is, as we do say, it is on kind of a first-come, first-serve basis.
1: Exactly. And actually, while I think about it, my suggestion would be in regards to the cruise night. Okay, no, it's 6 till 8, but my suggestion, people will be getting there around 4 o'clock.
0: Yeah.
1: So just get in there as early as you can.
0: Right.
1: Get your cars all situated and go from there. But just... really looking forward to that evening.
0: You bet. So many great events coming up again with Richard and Ruth Kneider with Simple Dreams, teaming up again with Bethel Church, with City of Stratford, Domino's Pizza, that sort of thing. Take in these free events. It's great community get together. And Richard, before we let you go, behind the scenes, I know you're working on Passport to Savings, kind of behind the scenes.
1: Yes. 2027, we've got, there's going to be over 220 businesses that'll be in it. The people that I contacted, I got about 7 or 8 new businesses that are coming in.
0: Nice.
1: And once again, it's a win-win-win situation for everybody that is participating in the Passport.
0: Right.
1: The people that buy it, that they can use it, the merchants that are in it, and it supports the Kiwanis Club. Simple Dreams, and the House of Blessing.
0: There you go. So we look forward to that as well. And I know we'll chat again soon because more events will be coming up as we head into fall.
1: Let me think about that.
0: One or two that come to mind. Richard Kneider, Richard and Ruth Kneider with Simple Dreams. We'll share the details. Thanks, Richard.
1: Thank you very much, Jamie. Always a pleasure.
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0: 1071 CJCS FM. Good morning. I'm Jamie Caudill. It's 8:50, 10 minutes away from 9 o'clock. Well, it has been a cloudy start to our day and a little chillier than we've been used to. Mainly cloudy, chance of showers early this morning. Clearing, though, this afternoon. Windy with a high 20 degrees. That's as warm as we're getting right now. 13 in Stratford End area.
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0: from the CJCS Newsroom. Here's what's happening.
1: Good morning, I'm Richard Coffin. Every year is an opportunity to showcase Stratford and what makes people proud of it. That's according to Councillor and Chair of Stratford Communities in Bloom Committee, Brad Beattie, ahead of the 32nd National Competition. He says the city will be judged in a new category called Healthier Livable Cities.
2: It's a little bit more drilling down into more than our parks.
1: Beattie says in previous years, officials would tour judges through parks, go for a walking tour around downtown, showcase the city's heritage and tree-lined streets. With judges taking a more focused approach, Beattie says they'll do things differently this time around.
2: We're going to show you the details here, the hard information, meeting with our climate change and talking about what is it that Stratford is doing in terms of recycling and our waste. What are we doing to provide cooling stations for our residents that require those services?
1: The judges arrive Sunday and will evaluate the city until Tuesday. Report cards and awards will be handed out in Montreal in October. Stratford General Hospital Foundation has announced they've received accreditation under Imagine Canada standards. Foundation Executive Director Cheryl Hunt says every donation represents an act of trust, and the accreditation reflects the foundation's commitment to honoring that through the highest standards of accountability, transparency, and ethical stewardship. The foundation raises funds to support the hospital's highest priority needs. Hunt says the achievement is a credit to the staff, volunteers, and board of directors for their commitment to help strengthen healthcare close to home. Stratford's getting a taste of story-driven folk rock. London-based singer-songwriter and musician Stephen Ingram will perform at the Bunker Performance Lounge and Cafe on July 31st.
3: When I saw they were doing this, the Summer Songwriter Series, I thought, man, that's perfect for the album that I'm releasing in September. So I hit them up and they said, yeah, we think you're a good fit too.
1: Ingram's performance of the Festival City comes after releasing Sour Candy, the first single in his upcoming second album, Silly Things. He wrote the song in 2024.
3: It started out as a list of all of my nervousness about turning 30, and then it sort of turned into advice for myself, or like looking back on the things I've learned in my 20s. And as a lot of my songs do, it turned into sort of like a list song.
1: Tickets for the July 31st show can be found at the Bunker's website. 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
5: In sports, Major League Baseball, the Tampa Bay Rays crushed the Toronto Blue Jays 12-2 last night. Jays starter Kevin Gausman struggled again, pitching 3 1/3 innings, allowing 5 runs on 9 hits and 2 walks. He struck out 1. Scoring runs continued to be an issue for Toronto, including loading the bases in the first inning, but not bringing anyone home. The Blue Jays have had the worst offense in all of Major League Baseball, scoring only 400 runs so far this year.
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5: Mainly cloudy today, chance of showers early this morning, clearing this afternoon, windy with a high 20 degrees. Clear this evening, fog patches developing near midnight, low of 10 degrees. Thursday, sunny, becoming a mix of sun and cloud in the morning, fog lifting in the morning, high 23. Clear Thursday evening, low 12, and sunny Friday, high 25.
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0: 107.1 CJCSFM. Good morning. I'm Jamie Caudill. Steelers Wheels stuck in the middle with you. So nice to be with you on this Wednesday morning. It's 9:18 and a last call for tickets. This is for a very special screening that is happening tonight, featuring Sheila McCarthy with Stratford Film Festival. We chatted with Sheila about this. She's the star of the movie Dancing on the Elephant, and they've got three movie screenings that's proved so popular. They had the initial 7 o'clock screening that sold out. Added a 4 o'clock screening that sold out, but they do have a 9 o'clock screening happening tonight. And again, this is at City Hall Auditorium. Also involves a Q&A featuring Sheila McCarthy. So if you want to go, I've got some tickets to give away right now. And simply give me a call right now if you're interested. Again, this is for the 9 o'clock show for tonight, okay? For the 9 o'clock show. If you want to go, give me a call, 519-272-1240. Again, for the 9 o'clock screening tonight for Dancing on the Elephant with Stratford Film Festival. 519-272-1240.
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0: Mainly cloudy today, chance of showers early this morning. Clearing this afternoon, windy with a high 20 degrees. Clear this evening, fog patches developing near midnight, low of 10 degrees. Thursday, sunny, becoming a mix of sun and cloud in the morning, fog lifting in the morning, high 23. Clear Thursday evening, low 12. And sunny Friday, high 25.
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0: Hey, sending out congratulations. Pat Hall's going to be checking out the 9 o'clock screening tonight. There you go, Dancing on the Elephant with Sheila McCarthy in the Q&A as well. It's going to be an amazing evening. Tickets still available for the 9 o'clock show. 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
2: Mainly cloudy today. Chance of showers early this morning. Clearing this afternoon. Windy with a high 20 degrees. Clear this evening. Fog patches developing near midnight. Low of 10 degrees. Thursday, sunny. Becoming a mix of sun and cloud in the morning. Fog lifting in the morning. High 23. Clear Thursday evening. Low 12. And sunny Friday. High 25.
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13: Mainly cloudy skies today. High of 20. Tonight, clear. Low of 10. Tomorrow morning, sunny. High of 23. Then clear. Low of 12.
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8: Mainly cloudy skies today, high of 20. Tonight, clear, low of 10. Tomorrow morning, sunny, high of 23, then clear, low of 12.
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3: Mainly cloudy skies today. High of 20. Tonight, clear. Low of 10. Tomorrow morning, sunny. High of 23. Then clear. Low of 12.
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7: Mainly cloudy skies today. High of 20. Tonight, clear. Low of 10. Tomorrow morning, sunny. High of 23. Then clear. Low of 12.
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3: Good afternoon. I'm Hussam El Hussein. Temporary housing shelters aren't a solution, they are a stopgap. That's according to United Housing Director Kathy Vasilakis. Vasilakis and research intern Maria Erb recently published a report called The Social and Financial Cost of Non-Permanent Shelter Systems for Addressing Homelessness, which finds that while more municipalities are turning towards temporary shelters to respond to the crisis, the systems don't effectively transition vulnerable people into permanent housing. Vasilakis says this comes because visible homelessness has become more apparent, especially in rural communities.
4: We've always had people that are experiencing homelessness, but it used to be, especially in smaller communities, something that would be, you know, hidden homeless, people who are couch surfing, staying somewhere temporarily. It wasn't as visible.
3: Mayor Martin Ritsma told My Stratford Now they know permanent housing is a solution.
5: We see it with the Emily Murphy Center. We see it to a certain degree, too, with the Optimism Place, but certainly with our shelter for our youth. But we need a place to start.
3: The report recommends municipalities in Perth and Huron provide more affordable housing and to pivot towards the Housing First model, which provides a direct pathway to permanent housing. Holly Cole will perform an hour-long show at the Avondale as part of Stratford's Summer Music. Artistic director Mark Feuer says the festival is thrilled that they finally managed to land Cole, a Juno and Gemini Award-winning performer with a dozen albums on her resume. The third week of the annual music festival will also feature Maria Sulis, a mezzo-soprano with Lai Clark String Quartet, performing for a called program from Greece to Granada at the Music Barge. Feuer says the quartet just made their first appearance at Carnegie Hall in New York. Performances are scheduled for noon and 2:30 p.m. There is also a Oscar Peterson tribute at Bijou at the Church Friday night at 9 p.m. You can find the full itinerary at Stratford Summer Music's website. Every year is an opportunity to showcase Stratford and what makes people proud of it. That's according to City Councillor Brad Beattie ahead of the 32nd National Edition of Communities in Bloom. Beattie chairs the Stratford Communities in Bloom Committee and says the city will be judged in a new category called Healthier Livable Cities.
6: It's a little bit more drilling down into more than our parks.
3: With the judges taking a more focused approach, Beattie says they will do things differently this time around.
6: We're going to show you the details here, the hard information, meeting with our climate change and talking about what is it that Stratford is doing in terms of recycling and our waste. What are we doing to provide cooling stations for our residents that require those services?
3: The judges arrive Sunday and will evaluate the city until Tuesday. Report cards and awards will be handed out at the National Symposium in Montreal from October 15th to the 17th. Be the first to know. 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
8: 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We'll have the action tonight just after 7 o'clock right here on 107.1 CJCS.
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3: Mainly cloudy skies today, high of 20. Tonight, clear, low of 10. Tomorrow morning, sunny, high of 23. Then clear, low of 12.
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13: Mainly cloudy skies today, high of 20. Tonight, clear, low of 10. Tomorrow morning, sunny, high of 23. Then clear, low of 12.
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8: Mainly cloudy skies today. High of 20. Tonight, clear. Low of 10. Tomorrow morning, sunny. High of 23. Then clear. Low of 12.
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5: Mainly cloudy skies today. High of 20. Tonight, clear. Low of 10. Tomorrow morning, sunny. High of 23. Then clear. Low of 12.
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2: Mainly cloudy skies today. High of 20. Tonight, clear. Low of 10. Tomorrow morning, sunny. High of 23. Then clear. Low of 12.
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Well, due to weather yesterday, that was a little disappointing, but today should be no issue. We'll dive into what I'm going on about shortly. First, it's giving away a miracle Luba on Classic Hits 107.1 CJCS FM.

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0: Boss again, it's 107.1 CJCS FM and Runaway Train Soul Asylum. KFL with you. And as you know, yesterday, due to the weather, unfortunately, the Razzmajazz performance was canceled. But today, there should be no issue. Carolyn Birchhill and friends will be taken to the Razzmajazz 6:30 to 8 along the Avon River. And you can go enjoy it. You just head down and enjoy the live music. It's so cool. You can see the whole lineup. Trish and Slim will be Thursday, Friday, just like new. The Razzmajazz from Tuesday to Friday, always a blast from 6:30 to 8. Check out the schedule up on the CJCS Facebook page.
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9: Mainly cloudy skies today. High of 20. Tonight, clear. Low of 10. Tomorrow morning, sunny. High of 23. Then clear. Low of 12.
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0: Rise Against 1071 CJCSFM, and that was Zapp Acosta and Nothing That Can Stand in Our Way. I'm Kay Fell, and you could be going to see Brian Byrne of I Mother Earth perform live in concert in St. Mary's. Yeah, this is pretty sweet. Brian Byrne, of course, one of his hits with I Mother Earth, Summertime in the Void. Hopefully he performs that. He will be in the Midsummer Shaker, August 2nd, St. Mary's, the Westover Inn, and you can win tickets with Jamie Cottle tomorrow. You just have to wait for the word to text in, and Jamie will give it to you, and boom, you could be going to see him in St. Mary's. Details up on the CJCS Facebook page.
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0: 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April Wine, KFEL with you. 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
7: Mainly cloudy skies today, high of 20. Tonight, clear, low of 10. Tomorrow morning, sunny, high of 23. Then clear, low of 12.
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some reason, my cousin and I got chatting about it this morning, and now I want to know, has something like this, maybe similar to your different, happened to you? We'll talk about it shortly. First, it's Your Love, The Outfield, CJCS.

0: The Heart of Rock and Roll, Huey Lewis in the News, 107.1 CJCSFM. KFO with you. We're talking about this. My cousin and I were chatting this morning. It's her birthday. And we were talking about how quick it goes. We're both 43 now, and we can't believe we're already here. We were saying it just feels like yesterday we were shaking up a bottle of pop to see how high the explosion would go, and we weren't expecting it to go as high as it did. It hit the ceiling of the house that we were in. We tried to clean it up with a mop off the ceiling. My mom caught us. It was a big thing. It was a mess that I certainly will never forget making and never forget cleaning up. Has this ever happened to you? Is there a mess you'll never forget?
1: Yes.
0: What was it, Christina from Sebringville?
1: Okay, I was working at Burger King when I was little, just a little wee one. And you know the fryer that does stuff and boils things, you know?
0: Yeah.
1: Well, I accidentally spilled a whole bunch of water from the fryer on the ground.
0: Oh, no.
1: We were cleaning it out, and it all spilled everywhere.
0: Oh, that's not good.
1: No, it was not. It was very greasy. It took forever to clean. I don't even remember how long. Like, I was young, but, oh, I do remember that.
0: That's awful, but it sucked to clean, did it?
1: Yeah, and I had to clean it.
0: Oh, absolutely. Your coworkers would take one look at that and be like, nope, that's all you, Christina from Sebringville. Although they probably didn't call you that. They probably just said Christina. 519-272-1240. Is there a mess you'll never forget making or never forget cleaning up?
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4: Mainly cloudy skies today. High of 20. Tonight, clear. Low of 10. Tomorrow morning, sunny. High of 23. Then clear. Low of 12.
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1: 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Nicely done. 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

107.1 CJCSFM, and that was Brother Down, Sam Roberts, KFO with you. Ralph is in studio with me from Spotty Dog Productions. Ralph, Hayloft Music Festival is coming. You got a kickoff show coming, too.

0: Also, Stratford's own small town strip club.
1: It's a great lineup of classic Canadian rock, and having the Stratford boys on there, I always love putting the small town boys on shows. But yeah, that's I'm so excited for that night because it's bringing me back to my youth.
0: You know, Kim Mitchell is one of those guys. He was a hero of mine because how wonderful and great he was on the radio in Toronto years ago when he was a host. He's one of Canada's greatest rock stars. And I am a wild party. He signed a T-shirt for me that said, "KFL, you're more than a wild party." Kim Mitchell, still to this day, the coolest guy ever.
1: He is so cool. And, you know, he's so accommodating as well. You ask him to do any promotional work, and he'll just do it. I got a funny feeling you're going to be talking to him, or someone over here is going to be talking to him this week.
0: It will be either Mr. Cottle or I will be chatting with the amazing Kim Mitchell. But you've also got one of Canada's finest as well, David Wilcox, on stage, and he always brings it.
1: The Bearcat himself. I had one of our friends from the Tailgate Music Festival, and Mitchell saw him last weekend. And when the response was, "I cannot believe how much he still rocks on that stage." So he's still got it, and I can't wait to see him as well.
0: It's crazy how good those two guys are at playing the guitar. Like, you don't think of it, and then you see them live, and you're like, oh my.
1: And then you throw in Ian Thornley from Big Wreck. So this is going to be a musician's show, and I'm really Ian Thornley's an absolute freak on the guitar. So all three of them are going to be fantastic to watch.
0: Yeah, and I've seen Ian too. I saw him at your show in Stratford here. I saw him on Sable Beach one day. He's a wonderful performer, amazing musician.
1: He's one of the best. And like I just, when he's on stage, I usually stop what I'm doing and just stand there and watch. I can be running around like crazy, but then when Thornley gets up there and Big Wreck gets up there, I just want to watch the show.
0: So what else is happening? What else do you want to talk about?
1: Well, we got the country night on the Saturday night. So we got Kip Moore and Cameron Marlowe, and Milverton's favorite, Jana LaDuke, is on that show. Max Smith out of St. Mary's is on the show, Jesse T, and Chris Clark. And so we've got a really cool lineup for the country show as well. That's on the Saturday. Doors are at 3:00. Our tickets are only $75 per show. And we hope that people understand that when they get into our venue, we don't gouge them. We want to make sure they're treated fairly. We're a show for the fans. That's the idea, at least.
0: And $75 to see the quality of bands that you're bringing in is not crazy considering what concert tickets are going for in other places.
1: That's the thing. Like everywhere you look right now, it's over $100 for a show, no matter what. So we want to be the affordable option, and we want to be an option where groups can get together and come in and watch the shows.
0: So is that $75 a night, or is there a weekend package too?
1: The weekend package is available. It's $130.
0: Also not terrible.
1: Yeah.
0: It's a very good price.
1: Yeah, and we're running shuttles. One of the things I want to make sure everyone knows in Stratford is we're running shuttles all day long, okay? To Stratford, to Mitchell. The buses we have one bus dedicated in the afternoons, so it'll come every 2 hours or so. And then at the end of the night, we're beefing it up and we'll have more than one.
0: Which is awesome, so people in Stratford and Mitchell can get to the show. They can enjoy themselves and get home safely and not have to worry.
1: They can, and we sell tickets at Sound Fixation here in town. We also sell tickets at Taylor's Deli. And one of our bus sponsors is actually Joe's Diner. Dan from Joe's Diner agreed to be one of the bus sponsors here in Stratford, so we want to give them a shout-out as well.
0: And Joe's Diner, always willing to help out. They're a wonderful little business here in Stratford.
1: They're incredible. I'm heading over there after this with you. I'm going to go enjoy a nice breakfast over there.
0: Fantastic. And you know what? We have to mention it. It's one of Listowel's most famous and proud people will be on hand. Now, I'm not sure, will he be in character or will he be Jared?
1: So Shorzy is coming on the Saturday night of the country. He's bringing five of his teammates. We got Hitch, Dolo, Goody, Michaels, and Liam are all going to be there as well. I think there's going to be a performance by Dolo himself. He raps, so he's going to be performing. And we've got a couple other surprises that are going to be there from a NHL perspective as well.
0: Fantastic. And you can't give us any hints on the NHL side of things?
1: No, I can't.
0: Well, that's awesome. And is there anything else you want to mention while you're in here, Ralphie?
1: No, I just appreciate the station's support. Thank you so much for that.
0: Before you go, let's do this one more time. Where can you get tickets for Hayloft?
1: You can get them online at hayloftmusicfestival.com. If you're in Stratford, you can get them at Sound Fixation, or you can get them at Taylor's Deli.
0: Awesome, Ralph. Thank you so much.
1: Thank you.
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0: Classic Hits 107.1 CJCS FM, and that was Papa Don't Preach, Madonna. I'm KFEL, and we're getting texts aplenty about this thing that we will never forget, that mess you'll never forget. Here's one. I didn't have to be a kid for this mess. I made myself a nice bowl of cereal with sliced bananas and the last of the milk, one of my favorite breakfasts. Then on the way to the table, I dropped it and it went everywhere, and I mean everywhere. What a mess! Took me 10 minutes to clean it all up. Just very frustrating when you're getting ready for work. That's very true, Ellen, and Ellen's the one that texted it in. How about you? Is there ever been a mess that you made or had to clean you'll never, ever forget? Tell the story.
1: Okay, so when I was younger, we had a three-bedroom house, but I'm an only child. So in our spare bedroom, she let me start, like, sleeping in there for some reason, and my bedroom was actually, like, covered in my junk. I couldn't be more serious when I tell you that the piles of my junk everywhere were taller than my head. It was a disaster, and I cannot believe that my mother let me do that. Well, my mom had a friend staying over for a couple weeks, and she was like, listen, you gotta clean your bedroom and move back in.
0: You gotta clean. Yeah, the messy bedroom, it can get you quick. 519-272-1240. Tell me about that. Terrible mess you'll never forget.
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5: Good afternoon. I'm Hussam El Hussein. Temporary housing shelters aren't a solution. They are a stopgap. That's according to United Housing Director Kathy Vasilakis. Vasilakis and research intern Maria Erb recently published a report called The Social and Financial Cost of Non-Permanent Shelter Systems for Addressing Homelessness, which finds that while more municipalities are turning towards temporary shelters to respond to the crisis, the systems don't effectively transition vulnerable people into permanent housing. Vasilakis says this comes because visible homelessness has become more apparent, especially in rural communities.
6: We've always had people that are experiencing homelessness, but it used to be, especially in smaller communities, something that would be, you know, hidden homeless, people who are couch surfing, staying somewhere temporarily. It wasn't as visible.
5: Mayor Martin Ritsma told My Stratford Now they know permanent housing is a solution.
7: We see it with the Emily Murphy Center. We see it to a certain degree, too, with the Optimism Place, but certainly with our shelter for our youth. But we need a place to start.
5: The report recommends municipalities in Perth and Huron provide more affordable housing and to pivot towards the Housing First model, which provides a direct pathway to permanent housing. Holly Cole will perform an hour-long show at the Avondale as part of Stratford's Summer Music. Artistic director Mark Feuer says the festival is thrilled that they finally managed to land Cole, a Juno and Gemini Award-winning performer with a dozen albums on her resume. The third week of the annual music festival will also feature Maria Sulis, a mezzo-soprano with Lai Clark String Quartet, performing for a called program from Greece to Granada at the Music Barge. Feuer says the quartet just made their first appearance at Carnegie Hall in New York. Performances are scheduled for noon and 2:30 p.m. There is also a Oscar Peterson tribute at Bijou at the Church Friday night at 9 p.m. You can find the full itinerary at Stratford Summer Music's website. Every year is an opportunity to showcase Stratford and what makes people proud of it. That's according to City Councillor Brad Beatty ahead of the 32nd National Edition of Communities in Bloom. Beatty chairs the Stratford Communities in Bloom's committee and says the city will be judged in a new category called Healthier Livable Cities.
8: It's a little bit more drilling down into more than our parks.
5: With the judges taking a more focused approach, Beatty says they will do things differently this time around.
8: We're going to show you the details here, the hard information, meeting with our climate change and talking about what is it that Stratford is doing in terms of recycling and our waste. What are we doing to provide cooling stations for our residents that require those services?
5: The judges arrive Sunday and will evaluate the city until Tuesday. Report cards and awards will be handed out at the National Symposium in Montreal from October 15th to the 17th. Be the first to know. Sign up to get news alerts to your inbox at mystratfordnow.com.
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5: Partly cloudy skies tonight, clearing up near midnight, low of 10. Tomorrow morning, mainly sunny, high of 23, followed by clear skies, low of 12. Friday, sunny, high of 25, then clear, low of 14.
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0: Hey, we appreciate you listening. We do. 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

What was more fun, making it or cleaning it? I bet you making it. We'll talk about that coming up very shortly. First, it's Murray Head, One Night in Bangkok on Classic Hits 107.1 CJCS FM.

0: Classic Hits 107.1, CJCS FM, and Hootie and the Blowfish, and I Go Blind. I'm KFEL, and we've all had that memorable mess that we made that we will never, ever forget. For me, it was me and my cousin shaking a bottle of pop. It made the biggest mess, the biggest explosion I've ever seen. It was everywhere, including the ceiling. What about you? A mess you'll never forget.
1: My kids and I went over to my ex's for Christmas Eve. She served bacon-wrapped water chestnuts. And then about 1 o'clock in the morning on Christmas Eve, I woke up to one of my children puking bacon-wrapped water chestnuts into my mouth and my face and all over my bed. I took him to the shower, and while he was puking in the shower, he proceeded to come out the other end as well. So I had to clean that up. And he was throwing up out the front into the toilet and expelling out the back into the shower. And then he turned to see how big of a mess it made while he was midstream. Completely covered my bathroom. The other two came in to check it out, and they started following suit. And it was the best Christmas Eve ever.
0: Definitely one that you'll never forget, that's for sure. 519-272-1240. A mess you'll never forget.
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9: Partly cloudy skies tonight, clearing up near midnight, low of 10. Tomorrow morning, mainly sunny, high of 23, followed by clear skies, low of 12. Friday, sunny, high of 25, then clear, low of 14.
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0: Lots again, it's 107.1 ZJCS FM and Love Changes Everything. Honeymoon Suite. KFO with you on the afternoon show as we talk about those messes you'll never forget. We've all had them, whether it was, you know, shaking up a bottle of pop as a joke and it got right out of hand, or perhaps it was something else. Tell me the story about the mess that you will never forget. 519-272-1240. What's your story?
1: It was in the restaurant, and it put a plug back on the fryer, and the whole oil went all over the place. So the dining room, too, and everything. It's a pity, too, but it took me quite a while. Oh, and even then, soaps and everything, and then it's just like I had to put salt, because not to slip. Well, I've never had a mess like that, and...
0: Yeah, you're the second restaurant person, too, to call in with very similar story. 519-272-1240, that mess you'll never forget.
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9: Partly cloudy skies tonight, clearing up near midnight, low of 10. Tomorrow morning, mainly sunny, high of 23, followed by clear skies, low of 12. Friday, sunny, high of 25, then clear, low of 14.
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0: from the CJCS Newsroom. Here's what's happening.
1: Good afternoon. I'm Hussam El Hussein. Temporary housing shelters aren't a solution, they are a stopgap. That's according to United Housing Director Kathy Vasilakis. Vasilakis and research intern Maria Erb recently published a report called The Social and Financial Cost of Non-Permanent Shelter Systems for Addressing Homelessness, which finds that while more municipalities are turning towards temporary shelters to respond to the crisis, the systems don't effectively transition vulnerable people into permanent housing. Vasilakis says this comes because visible homelessness has become more apparent, especially in rural communities.
2: We've always had people that are experiencing homelessness, but it used to be, especially in smaller communities, something that would be, you know, hidden homeless, people who are couch surfing, staying somewhere temporarily. It wasn't as visible.
1: Mayor Martin Ritsma told My Stratford Now they know permanent housing is a solution.
3: We see it with the Emily Murphy Center. We see it to a certain degree, too, with the Optimism Place, but certainly with our shelter for our youth. But we need a place to start.
1: The report recommends municipalities in Perth and Huron provide more affordable housing and to pivot towards the Housing First model, which provides a direct pathway to permanent housing. Holly Cole will perform an hour-long show at the Avondale as part of Stratford's Summer Music. Artistic director Mark Feuer says the festival is thrilled that they finally managed to land Cole, a Juno and Gemini Award-winning performer with a dozen albums on her resume. The third week of the annual music festival will also feature Maria Sulis, a mezzo-soprano with Lai Clark String Quartet, performing for a called program from Greece to Granada at the Music Barge. Feuer says the quartet just made their first appearance at Carnegie Hall in New York. Performances are scheduled for noon and 2:30 p.m. There is also a Oscar Peterson tribute at Bijou at the Church Friday night at 9 p.m. You can find the full itinerary at Stratford Summer Music's website. Every year is an opportunity to showcase Stratford and what makes people proud of it. That's according to City Councillor Brad Beattie ahead of the 32nd National Edition of Communities in Bloom. Beattie chairs the Stratford Communities in Bloom Committee and says the city will be judged in a new category called Healthier Livable Cities.
4: It's a little bit more drilling down into more than our parks.
1: With the judges taking a more focused approach, Beattie says they will do things differently this time around.
4: We're going to show you the details here, the hard information, meeting with our climate change and talking about what is it that Stratford is doing in terms of recycling and our waste. What are we doing to provide cooling stations for our residents that require those services?
1: The judges arrive Sunday and will evaluate the city until Tuesday. Report cards and awards will be handed out at the National Symposium in Montreal from October 15th to the 17th. Be the first to know. Sign up to get news alerts to your inbox at mystratfordnow.com.
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1: Partly cloudy skies tonight, clearing up near midnight, low of 10. Tomorrow morning, mainly sunny, high of 23, followed by clear skies, low of 12. Friday, sunny, high of 25, then clear, low of 14.
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I hope you're having an awesome day. K-Felt with you on the afternoon show. Hey, don't forget, we all remember making it, but we hate it cleaning it. Talk about that shortly. First, it's Stevie Nicks, Edge of 17 on 107.1 CJCS.

0: Once again, it's 107.1 CJCSFM in Heat of the Night. Brian Adams, KFO with you. The afternoon show rolling. We are talking about those messes you'll never forget to clean up. Getting text messages about it as well. This one even with a picture from Kim. Not my fault. Temperature on the store cooler where I was a manager malfunctioned in the drink cooler. Came in at 7 a.m. to what sounded like gunshots. Investigated to find bottles and cans of pop, energy drinks, and juices going off like bottle rockets. Took me days to clean up the sticky mess. By the way, it was an 8-door cooler, so there was a lot of mess to clean myself. Kim, that is very crazy. Tell me about that mess you'll never forget. What's the story?
1: So I used to work at Old Spaghetti Factory as a back-of-house cook, and I had just finished making a big batch of regular meat sauce and spicy meat sauce, and as I was putting the meat sauces away into the cooler, you have to stack them up, right? And as I was stacking them up on the shelves, I must have slipped on one of the bins, and I had meat sauce spill all over my hair, my coat, the floor, all over inside the cooler, all over all the prepped up food, all over everything. I had to clean it all up, and it put me back an hour. It got into everything, and I was just about to finish the shift too, right? I was almost done shift. And then as I was just cleaning away, it just spilled everywhere. So it literally got all over the containers, everything. I had to clean up all the lids. I had to wipe down all the containers of prepped veggies, prepped meat, everything. I had to clean it all up. It got into the bins of prepped portion meat as well. So I had to redo all that as well.
0: That's awful. And that's you're one of many to call in from a restaurant. 519-272-1240.
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11: Partly cloudy skies tonight, clearing up near midnight, low of 10. Tomorrow morning, mainly sunny, high of 23, followed by clear skies, low of 12. Friday, sunny, high of 25, then clear, low of 14.
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0: messes you'll never forget. What was that mess for you? Share the story.
1: My brother had a stag, and one of my cousins thought it would be funny to take the fire extinguisher and start shooting everybody. And that yellow sulfury stuff was all over the hall that we'd rented. And, of course, it had to be cleaned up the next day. And, of course, the cousin wasn't there that did the damage. He didn't even remember doing it. Hard to clean up because it's just a fine powder.
0: Yeah, and it's a typical cousin. Forgot it happened. 519-272-1240.
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0: Last Dance 107.1 CJCSFM, and that was Santa Monica. I'm KFL. Coming up next is the Blue Jays, and hopefully they're turning things around tonight because the last two games have been horrible. Let's try to make this a series split and try to make something out of this series and try to climb out of the cellar. I did not expect to say that this year. Of the American League East. The Blue Jays in just after 7 o'clock. Have a great night.
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7: Partly cloudy skies tonight, clearing up near midnight, low of 10. Tomorrow morning, mainly sunny, high of 23, followed by clear skies, low of 12. Friday, sunny, high of 25, then clear, low of 14.
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10: Partly cloudy skies tonight, clearing up near midnight, low of 10. Tomorrow morning, mainly sunny, high of 23, followed by clear skies, low of 12. Friday, sunny, high of 25, then clear, low of 14.
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1: Partly cloudy skies tonight, clearing up near midnight, low of 10. Tomorrow morning, mainly sunny, high of 23, followed by clear skies, low of 12. Friday, sunny, high of 25, then clear, low of 14.
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1: The Blue Jays look to turn around this tough start to the second half tonight as they welcome back the Tampa Bay Rays to Rogers Center for the third game of this four-game set. Hi, everyone. Thank you so much for tuning in tonight. From downtown Toronto, I'm Ben Schulman alongside former Major League pitcher Chris LaRue. 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Griffin Jacks, a converted reliever into a starter, will get the ball for the Rays tonight, a longtime twin. On the other side, the Blue Jays go with a bit of a bullpen day. Braden Fisher will open, Spencer Miles to follow. 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
1: Marlon Wines, the 1-2. Swing and a miss. He got him. Struck him out on a changeup. Two down.
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9: And the pitch to Piñango. Gets underneath it. Sends it on a solid right. Out to right field. No doubt about it. Welcome back to the Blue Jays. Yo, Hendrick Piñango with a two-run bomb, and the Blue Jays cut the Texas lead to 6-2.
10: Well, what a swing from Yo, Hendrick Piñango. Hit that ball 105 miles an hour off the bat and crushed it over that bullpen out in right field. You said it. Welcome back. This is a guy that the Blue Jays need in the lineup. He is a big leaguer. I think he deserves to play every single day. Hit that 415 feet out to right field.
1: That was Eric Smith and Chris on the call on June 27th when Yo, Hendrick Piñango hit his most recent Major League home run, one of his five. You guys were welcoming him back then, and we welcome him back again today as the Blue Jays look for their first win in the series against the Rays, third game of the four-game set. Chris, Yo, Hendrick Piñango recalled today from AAA Buffalo. Jonathan Clase goes to the injured list. And what do you think Piñango brings back to this lineup?
10: Well, he brings a quality AB, and whether he's producing, whether he's getting base hits or not, that's not really the question. That's not what I look at when I look at Yohendrik Piñango. He gives you a quality AB every single time. He also hits right-handed pitching really well, 298 this season. Obviously, a smaller sample size. He has four of his five home runs against right-handed pitching, just 138 against lefties. Obviously, a little bit of a smaller sample size. But the thing that I love about Yohendrik Piñango is he gives you a quality AB. He looks like a veteran up there. He takes tough pitches. He tries to use the big part of the field. That's half the battle when you're trying to have success in the big leagues.
1: We will talk about where he fits into this lineup for the Blue Jays today in a little bit. But first, let's go to the standings watch presented by Bet365, home of the five-run early payout. Must be 19-plus Ontario only. 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They're 58-42, 2.5 back. 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Chris, who starts tonight for Kevin Cash's Tampa Bay Rays?
10: Leading off is Yandy Diaz. He's DHing tonight at first base. Batting second is Jonathan Aranda. Batting third is Junior Caminero. He'll be at third base. In the cleanup spot is Cedric Mullins. He's in center field. In left field, batting fifth is Chandler Simpson. Batting sixth is Victor Mesa Jr. He'll be in right field. Hitting seventh is Taylor Walls. He's at shortstop. At second base, batting eighth is Richie Palacios. And batting ninth is Hunter Fiducia. He's behind the dish for the Rays. On the mound is righty Griffin Jacks. Leading off for the Toronto Blue Jays is Ernie Clement. He's at second base. And right field batting second is Nathan Lucas. Batting third is Vladimir Guerrero Jr. He'll be at first base. DHing in the cleanup spot is George Springer. Batting fifth is Yohendrik Piñango. He'll be in left field. Behind the dish batting sixth is Alejandro Kirk. Hitting seventh is Dalton Varsho. He'll be in center field. At third base, batting eighth is Sean Keyes. And batting ninth at shortstop is Andres Jimenez. Opening for the Blue Jays is Braden Fisher.
1: 6'4" Texan Braden Fisher in his second big league season makes his 48th appearance. His seventh start of the season, although, as Chris mentioned, he'll be more of an opener, really, than he will be a starter in this game. But he's going to take the ball before Spencer Miles and make another start here for the Blue Jays tonight. He looks in at Yandy Diaz, and from the stretch, Braden Fisher kicks and fires. First pitch of the game misses down and away, ball one. Time of the first pitch, 7:07 Eastern, and a beautiful evening in downtown Toronto. 21 degrees, not a cloud in the sky right now overhead. The 1-0. Called strike with a breaking ball to get back in the count. Blue Jays tonight wear their powder blue jersey and pants with a navy cap that has a powder blue brim. Rays go with their navy jerseys, gray pants. 1-1 pitch, tapped foul by Diaz, right-handed hitter from Cuba. It's 1-2. New baseball for Braden Fisher. It's got a slider, curve, four-seamer, and cutter, and he's ahead in the count, 1-2. The pitch. Outside. Couldn't get a chase on a breaking ball there. Two balls, two strikes.
10: First three guys in this order are definitely the meat for the Tampa Bay Rays, combined for 57 home runs so far this season.
1: 29 of those from Junior Caminero alone. 2-2 is hit foul to the right. But you're right. I mean, between Diaz and Aranda and Caminero, if you're using an opener to try to avoid a tough first inning and face those guys less, this is a lineup that you would want to do it against more than almost any other in Major League Baseball. 2-2 is hit high in the air, foul to the right, still 2-2.
10: If you want to compare lineups, and I know that we probably shouldn't do this, but the first three guys in the Blue Jays lineup have combined for 19 homers. Unfair comparison, obviously.
1: Yeah, and Okamoto doesn't typically hit in the top third. Obviously, he's the home run leader, but here's the 2-2. Swing and a miss. Strike three. Pitch in the dirt. Tag applied by Alejandro Kirk. Got him on a curveball. And there's one out as Fisher punches out Diaz. Blue Jays send it around the horn in this first inning. That's brought to you by Armstrong Bird Food. Bring nature to your backyard with Armstrong, feeding Blue Jays since 1986. 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So no Kazuma Okamoto tonight, as I just mentioned. He is not in the lineup. First pitch to Jonathan Aranda, low ball one. Just an off day for Okamoto. And then a couple of moves for the Blue Jays. We talked briefly about Pinyango. He was recalled today, as was C.J. Van Eyck. One oh pitch. High, two balls, no strikes.
11: He was pretty good in his lone outing this year.
1: Van Eyck?
11: Yeah.
1: Yeah. Got a strikeout in his big league debut. 2-0 count. Fisher against the lefty hitting Aranda. The pitch. Rounded toward first, backing up Guerrero. Backhand. Stops underhand. Flips to the covering Fisher. And there's two down.
10: That's what you want to see out of Braden Fisher. Pound the strike zone, whether it's the slider, the curveball, or that fastball. Nice play from Vladimir Guerrero Jr. Underhanding that ball to Braden Fisher, who got to first base pretty quickly.
1: Two quick counts in the inning for Fisher, who at times will go more than an inning when he opens. But I do see Spencer Miles already starting to throw in the left field bullpen. Two outs, bases empty, no score in the top of the first inning, and the pitch from Fisher. Called strike with a fastball at the top of the zone, 0-1. In a day where you'll see a lot of the Blue Jays pen, Van Eyck getting called up. Lázaro Estrada got optioned to AAA, 0-1. Low, one ball, one strike, along with plantar fasciitis causing Jonathan Clase to go on the injured list. One to Caminero. Called strike again, 1-2.
10: That's just kind of the life of a non-prospect reliever. Unless you absolutely dominate, you're likely to get sent back down after throwing multiple innings.
1: Yeah, you get a fresher arm today in Van Eyck than Estrada.
10: And sometimes even when you dominate, you still get sent down.
1: Yep. The 1-2. Low, two balls, two strikes. Last year, if I'm not mistaken, Braden Fisher got sent down twice. And that was while he was a big part of their bullpen. A breath from the righty and is 2-2. He is hit away, foul to the right. Would be big for him to get Caminero here. Fisher has allowed runs in three of his last four appearances. Trying to put away a scoreless top of the first inning. He fires home. And the pitch bounces to the plate. Backhanded pick by Kirk, 3-2.
10: Really choked off that slider and yanked it into the left-handed batter's box. I mean, that's what good hitters do. They force you to choke that slider off, and sometimes you don't locate it where you want to.
1: Full count, two outs, bases empty. The payoff pitch is on the ground to short. Shuffling right, Andrés Giménez. Fields on the edge of the outfield turf. Skips it to first, and Guerrero comes up with the dig to end the inning. A strikeout and a couple of groundouts and a scoreless top of the first for Braden Fisher. No score, middle of one. 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
1: No score, bottom of the first inning. Griffin Jacks stepping up to the rubber as we get set for Ernie Clement to lead it off for the Blue Jays. Right-handed pitcher hunches over, now stands tall. The kick and the pitch is popped up by Clement, foul out of play, 0-1. It'll be the 16th start, 27th appearance of the season overall for Griffin Jacks, who began this year as a reliever, as he's been for much of his big league career, but converted to a starter midseason. 0-1. Check swing liner right side, and that's going to drop in the first base coach's box. Foul, 0-2. Jacks on the year, a 4.08 ERA, 77 strikeouts to 26 walks in 75 innings pitched. He's a 31-year-old right-hander, 6'2" from Phoenix, Arizona, in his sixth big league season. 0-2. Check swing, pitch outside, went to his sweeper. That's his most used pitch, 1-2.
16: I like the changeup that Griffin Jacks throws. That's probably the favorite of mine, at least. It's really, really effective, and looks like the fastball.
1: Next pitch to Clement, hit foul. Still 1-2 as he elevated the heater. He will throw right-on-right changeups. Not a ton, but throws it about 10% of the time to righties, so it's probably something Clement has in the back of his head. Ernie hit third yesterday in the Blue Jay order, came up with a couple of knocks, back to the leadoff spot today. 1-2 pitch. Check swing on another sweeper outside, 2-2. It's sweeper, changeup, sinker, four-seamer, curve, and cutter for Griffin Jacks. 2-2 pitch. Hit foul. Clement fouls off a sinker. And he's now seen six pitches to lead off this game for the Blue Jays.
16: Averages about 96 with that sinker, and it's got very good downward action to it. Ernie Clement just getting a piece of it to stay alive here.
1: Clement, a 300 hitter on the year, 23 doubles and 8 home runs. 2-2 again. And this one's rolled over, foul. Big claps from the Blue Jay dugout on the third base side as Ernie Clement has put up a 7-pitch battle, and we'll see an eighth in a moment.
16: This is what you want. Ultimately, you want your leadoff guy to get on, obviously, but when you work counts like this, that's also important.
1: Eighth pitch to Clement. Swing and a miss. He got him. Went to that changeup and struck out Ernie Clement for the first out of the bottom of the first.
16: He's got good tumbling action. Almost looked like a split finger. That might have been the best one that I've seen him throw. Started in that strike zone and tumbled out of the strike zone and got Ernie Clement way out in front of it.
1: Just a lot of different weapons for Griffin Jacks. Part of what's helped him convert back to starting in late April. It's the first time he's regularly started since his rookie year in 2021. Pitch to Nathan Lucas, called a strike, a curveball at the knees. You'll see more changeups, more curves, more cutters when a lefty hitter like Nathan Lucas is up. 0-1. High. 1-1. Jack's a longtime Twin, third rounder by the Twins in 2016 out of the Air Force Academy. Spent five seasons in Minnesota, mostly as a setup man. 1-1. Inside with a big moving sinker. 2-1.
16: Tried to front hip that pitch, a lot like Spencer Miles is going to do when he gets in the ball game. Just missed off the plate inside.
1: So a 2-1 count now on Lucas. The pitch, swing and a miss, went to the changeup, had him well out in front, 2-2.
16: You see a lot of swings like that, a lot of uncomfortable out in front swings from left-handed hitters on that changeup.
1: That's the pitch he used to strike out Clement. We'll see if he goes back to it here to try and strike out Lucas in a 2-2 count. Right on left, the pitch. High, missed with a fastball, 3-2. Waiting on deck for the Blue Jays, Vladimir Guerrero Jr. Action pitch coming up here, full count, one out. Jacks brings his hands together at the belt. Kicks and the 3-2. Down and in, ball four. Skips through the legs of Fiducia and rolls away toward the third base dugout. Lucas will head down to first with a walk.
16: I thought that potentially could have been a strike. Looks like Griffin Jacks did as well.
1: It was close. It looks like it missed barely, but it was closer than it looked because Fiducia dropped it.
16: Boy, that just missed.
1: I mean, they wouldn't have overturned it, but you would have understood a challenge if you went for one. Lucas on first, one out. Vladimir Guerrero Jr. at the plate. The pitch. Called strike.
16: I'm not sure if Nathan Lucas was actually fooled by that sinker or he just thought it was a ball.
1: He does have a good eye, but I don't know. I don't know. We'll have to ask him tomorrow. 0-1 pitch. In the dirt, backhanded dig by Fiducia. Nice play, lunging to his right. As they get a new baseball to Jacks, we can welcome you to the Timbermart broadcast booth. When it's time to build, renovate, or upgrade, your local Timbermart has the materials, the know-how, and the team to help you win every time. From the first swing to the final finish, build with confidence at Timbermart, Canada's building center. 1-1 pitch to Guerrero. Down and away. I'm Ben Schulman alongside former Marlin Pirate and Yankee Chris LaRouche. Show Ali, our host and producer, Andrew Holland and Tom Young, our technical directors tonight. No score, bottom of the first. Lucas takes his lead in the 2-1. Is smoked foul into the fifth deck. Left side foul territory. And he didn't hit that straight to his left. That tracked a little bit down the line. But out in front of that changeup that missed in.
16: Yeah, a little bit of a hanger, and it ran in on the hands. Vlad pulled the hands in. That's really all you can do with that pitch. So if you're Griffin Jacks, you kind of just shrug your shoulders and move on to the next one.
1: 2-2 count now. Jacks from the stretch, the pitch. He's hit high and deep on a line right center. Racing back, Mesa turns at the wall. It's off the wall. Coming around second into third, Lucas. He'll meet a stop sign. Guerrero cruises into second with a double. Big claps from second base for Vladdy, who's got his 16th double of the season. And the Blue Jays have second and third, one out.
16: That was a great at-bat for Vlad. Just chalk it up to that. He hit about a 450-foot foul ball. And then he just missed a home run, hitting it about halfway up that tall wall in right center. Kyle Snyder is actually going to come out and have a chat with Griffin Jacks. But when Vladimir Guerrero Jr. is going the other way with authority on a line like that, you know things are starting to click. That's a great sign.
1: Yeah, we haven't seen nearly as much of that kind of hit from Vlad as we usually would during the year. That is patented Guerrero going over to kind of where the bullpen is in right center field. Now Kyle Snyder heading back off the hill and into his own dugout as Ben May, the home plate umpire, comes to break up the visit. Neglected to give you the umps in the top of the first. May does home plate. Brennan Miller at first today. John Tempain at second. And crew chief Chris Conroy at third. Infield in for the Rays. One out, runners on second and third. Bottom of the first inning. And here's George Springer. Jax's pitch in the dirt, blocked by Fiducia. And I imagine a lot of that visit was talking about how much they want to attack Springer or not, with first base open and a rookie in Pinyango on deck. The Springer also has great career numbers against Griffin Jacks, 3-for-7 all time with 2 home runs. 1-0 pitch. Off the end of the bat, little bouncer coming home from third is Lucas. It's picked up by Aranda at first. He'll go to the bag as the run comes in to score. RBI ground out for George Springer, and it's 1-0 Blue Jays in the bottom of the first.
16: I think you take that if you're the Toronto Blue Jays. Jonathan Aranda looked at Nathan Lucas, thought better of it, got that sure out, or took that sure out at first base. Blue Jays have been struggling with the bats recently. They haven't scored much. They haven't scored much early, so you take that one run there, and you still have a guy standing at third base, Vladimir Guerrero Jr.
1: Yeah, Guerrero advanced from second to third on that ground out. Springer's 26th RBI, and here's the pitch to Pinyango. First at bat back, he takes low. In the big leagues this year, Pinyango hitting 267 with a 726 OPS, 7 doubles, 5 homers, 20 RBIs. 1-0 pitch. Outside, 2 balls, no strikes. Blue Jays have forced Griffin Jackson to throwing 23 pitches in this first inning. A lot of credit to Ernie Clement, who didn't reach but saw 8 pitches in the first plate appearance of the inning.
17: 2-0 pitch swung on and missed. A good changeup to make it 2-1.
16: 2-0 changeup, best pitch in baseball. You can make that thing look like a fastball, make it look like a pitch right down the middle, and then have it drop out of the zone exactly like Griffin Jacks did right there. It's really tough to square up.
17: Jacks deals, and the 2-1 hit back foul, 2-2. One nothing Blue Jays. Vladimir Guerrero Jr. leading off in foul territory off third base, jawing back and forth playfully with Junior Caminero. Big lead for Vladdy, and here's the 2-2 to Pinyanga. High ball three.
16: Another pro at bat. He's about to see his sixth pitch. This is kind of routine for Yohendrick Pinyanga.
17: Points the bat up to the sky and now twirls it around and holds it above his left shoulder. Big lead again, Guerrero. 3-2. Swung on and missed. Strike three. Went back to the changeup to get him and end the first inning. But the Blue Jays take an early lead after a double by Guerrero. RBI ground out by George Springer. And it's 1-0 Blue Jays after an inning. 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
1: 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Ontario only. 1-0, the Blue Jays lead. Cedric Mullins will lead it off for the Rays, and the pitch from Braden Fisher is a curve at the knees, strike one. I'm Ben Schulman alongside Chris LaRue. Second inning of work for Fisher as the opener. Had a perfect top of the first. Now is 0-1. He is high and outside. One ball, one strike. Cedric Mullins, the longtime Oriole, brief Met in his first season with the Rays. He's hit 202, 627 OPS. Does have 12 home runs. 1-1. Low, two balls, one strike. It is 12th home run of the year and the opener of this series. Two-one pitch, outside, ball three. Missed there with a slider.
2: Last thing you want to do is walk the leadoff guy. Got to throw a strike here, especially with the speedster Chandler Simpson on deck.
1: Spencer Miles continues to warm up in the bullpen in left field. Here's Fisher with a 3-1. Curveball deemed high and outside. Alejandro Kirk's going to tap the top of his head, though. And this ABS challenge is brought to you by X-Copper Criminal Defense Lawyers. Been charged with a traffic violation or criminal offense? Don't plead guilty and don't face that challenge alone. Go to xcopper.com. X-Copper, more than just traffic tickets. That pitch was out of the zone. It was 0.8 of an inch above it. So the Blue Jays miss on the challenge there. They'll have one ABS challenge left. And it's a walk to Mullins.
2: I don't mind that challenge. That's probably a good time to challenge, especially if you thought that pitch might have clipped the top part.
1: Chandler Simpson hits now. Way in at third is Sean Keyes. And on the first pitch, Mullins takes off, pitches high, ball, throw to second. They got him. Tag applied by Jimenez. Throw right on the ribs from Alejandro Kirk. And at least for now, it's a runner caught stealing. We'll see what Kevin Cash has to say about a potential review.
2: I don't know why Kevin Cash is actually running out on the field right now.
1: Well, he might be asking to review something specific, like was there blocking of the bag?
2: Oh, yeah,
1: and
2: maybe.
1: So you want to make sure that you're reviewing the right call. He's in a discussion right now with John Tempain. It doesn't look like an overly heated discussion, but Cash is going to walk off the field. Mullins walking off beside him, so that's a runner caught stealing.
2: And that has to be what they were discussing, because second base umpire John Tempain was actually pointing back at the bag when they were talking to each other.
1: Oh, he gave him a lane. I could see from Cash's view, Jimenez has a knee down on the ground. It might look like there's no lane, but about half of the base is available still to Cedric Mullins.
2: And that's where Cedric Mullins is sliding anyways.
1: Yeah. One out, 1-0 count, and the pitch outside to Chandler Simpson, 2-0. Entering today, the Blue Jays were sixth in the American League in caught stealing percentage from their catchers. 2-0 pitch. Low ball three. And with that caught stealing, the Blue Jays have matched the Padres for most runners caught stealing all season with 31. Pitch. High and outside, ball four. That is back-to-back walks for Braden Fisher, and you wonder if they start to think about Miles at this point. Simpson goes down to first.
2: It looks like John Schneider's moving around. Yep, here he comes. He's popping out of that dugout.
1: So it's time now for our first pitching change. It's brought to you by Home Hardware, the official home improvement retailer for the Toronto Blue Jays, locally owned, genuinely Canadian. 1-0 Blue Jays. With a runner on first and one out in the top of the second inning, Fisher gets four outs in five batters, and now Spencer Miles will take over. Let's send it back to today's host of Baseball Control. Here's Sho Ali.
3: 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For details, let's actually start by checking in down in Triple A, where the Buffalo Bisons were playing host to the Rochester Red Wings at Salem Field earlier this afternoon. Max Scherzer was on the mound earlier today. He was cruising today. Five innings of hitless ball, so no hits, walks, or runs, as you might imagine. Seven Ks on 56 pitches, 40 of which were strikes. The only base runner reaching this game during those 56 Mad Max pitches was via a fielding error by Josh Kasevich. It marks the first rehab outing for Scherzer since before the All-Star break, when he received three cortisone shots in his thumb and was forced to miss a scheduled outing. He's also dealt with back spasms this year. He has not pitched in a game for the Jays at the major league level since June 10th. So we'll see what the near future holds for the future Hall of Famer, though it is likely that it'll be more rehab starts in the immediate future, at least. But still good stuff today for Mad Max. At the major league level, some scores for us to get to, including top of the first inning, a long top of the first for the Orioles. 4-0, they lead the Boston Red Sox right now. Top of the first, two outs, runners on first and second. Brian Baio getting into that game, and zeros between the Pirates and Yankees. That game in the bottom of the second inning. Blue Jays baseball brought to you by Crown Rust Protection. Back to the Rogers Center we go. Here's Ben Shulman and Chris LaRue.
1: Thank you very much, Joe. 28th appearance of the season for Spencer Miles. The rookie right-hander, 25 years old, has a 3.52 earned run average in 64 innings this year. He inherits a runner on first, Chandler Simpson, and one out in the top of the second. 1-0 Blue Jay lead. The pitch to Victor Mesa Jr. Step off and throw to first and a dive back in. Long hold there, and Miles wanting to check on that runner. Simpson, 24 stolen bases on the season for Simpson, although he has been caught 11 times. He's leaning towards second, Simpson, as he takes his lead. And here's the pitch to Mesa. It's hit foul off the face of Kirk, who looks up in the sky and will get an extra second from Ben May, who walks the ball out to Spencer Miles, 0-1.
2: That squared him up. Hopefully he's okay. Took his mask off, fixed his hat underneath that goalie-style mask. Home plate umpire Ben May has given him a couple of seconds here, cleaning off that plate.
1: Looks like Kirk gave him the okay to set back up behind him. Miles set and stops that set just to make sure that everyone was ready to go again. He jumped the gun a little bit. So now he's looking in, glove pressed against his chest. Victor Mesa Jr., a lefty hitter, the right fielder today for Tampa Bay. Kick in the 0-1. High, one ball, one strike. Simpson has not gone yet from first, but he will at some point.
2: Yeah, it looks like he wants to go over there. It's very twitchy. Vladimir Guerrero Jr. playfully holding on to his jersey.
1: Whatever works to stop that guy. 1-1, there goes Simpson. Pitches a ball, throw down to second, and he's safe. Throw skipped. Jimenez had to pick and tag. It was a close play, but it looks like the 25th stolen base of the year for Chandler Simpson.
2: It was a great pick from Andrés Giménez, and he didn't look into the dugout, so I'm assuming that he doesn't think that he got him. Looks like John Schneider's thinking about it down there, and he's not going to challenge.
1: Wasn't a bad operation overall by the Blue Jays. Kirk gave him a chance with a hard throw, even if it bounced. Jimenez picked it and applied a tag, but just barely didn't get the speedster Simpson, who's on second now with one out, and the 2-1 pitch is fouled back, 2-2.
2: Not a great pitch to throw on either, especially when you have a guy as quick as Chandler Simpson. It's a slower breaking ball. Pretty tough to get a guy when you get the slow breaking ball.
1: It was his curve at under 80 miles an hour. Simpson is a runner owed to Braden Fisher on second base. Miles facing his first batter, deals a 2-2. And it's poked away, foul to the left. Victor Mesa Jr., 24-year-old left-handed hitter, 5'11", 195 pounds from Havana, Cuba. He's got eye black almost in like the greater than and less than signs for I guess anyone else who thinks in math symbols like I do on his face. It's almost like a right angle, too. 2-2 pitches on the ground up the middle into center field. Coming around third base and in to score is Chandler Simpson. It's an RBI single for Mesa, and the value of the stolen base turns what could have been a double play ball into a game-tying single. 1-1 in the second.
2: There was a bigger hole up the middle. It wasn't a bad pitch from Spencer Miles. It was a slider that was below the strike zone. almost where that target was of Alejandro Kirk, but give credit to Victor Mesa Jr. He goes down and he rips that thing right back up the middle. And once that thing gets through the infield, Chandler Simpson scoring pretty easily from second base.
1: Mesa could run from first. He's got three stolen bases in 37 games this year. First pitch to Walls is taken for a strike. Taylor Walls, the switch hitting shortstop, bats left for Tampa Bay. So a 1-1 score now, one out and a runner on first in the top of the second. 0-1 pitch in the dirt. One ball, one strike. Spencer Miles is coming off a tougher outing, a true start against the White Sox on July 17th. Four innings, six hits, six earned runs. Didn't walk a batter and punched out four in 60 pitches. Is 1-1. Called strike, 1-2.
2: Threw a lot of strikes in that start, but the strikes weren't as quality as they normally are. And I think that was really the difference.
1: Five of the six runs he allowed also came in one inning. The second inning was a tough one for him in that start. Other than that, he was pretty good. 1-2 pitch, high, two balls, two strikes. And also in that second inning, for those who didn't watch or may not remember, a couple of bleeder hits snuck through and then a big home run. The expected numbers for what the White Sox were going to get out of their contact that day were a lot lower than the actual results they got. 2-2. Runner takes off. Swing and a miss. Strike three. No throw down to second as Kirk was waiting on that curveball. So it's a strikeout for the second out, but a stolen base for Victor Mesa Jr., his fourth of the year, and it's two outs with a runner on second.
2: Really good jump for Mesa Jr. Big leg lift from Spencer Miles. Sometimes as a pitcher, if you have a speedster on base, you just have to lift your leg and try to make a good pitch, and that's exactly what Spencer Miles did there. He wasn't overly worried about that stolen base.
1: 1-1 score, two down, runner on second. The pitch to Richie Palacios is high. Blue Jays got one in the bottom of the first. The Rays have responded for one in the top of the second inning. Now the right on left pitch to Palacios. Missed outside with a curve, 2-0. Second start of the series for Palacios, who had the night off last night. He's back at second base. Rex Beck wearing lefty hitter. 2-0 pitch is hit on a line, caught at short by Andrés Giménez to end the inning. Rays get a run after a walk by Simpson. He steals second, and he's knocked in on a single from Victor Mesa Jr. That makes it 1-1, middle of two. 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
5: 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First pitch hit high, left center field. Going back, Simpson, he'll slow in front of the warning track and make the catch. There's one out as Kirk gave it a ride but just missed it.
6: Yeah, he gave it a ride, but that sinker might have got in on the hands just a little bit and missed the barrel. It was on the inner third at the top of the strike zone. Off the bat, I thought he got it. That was a good swing from Kirk.
5: Blue Jays had an extra base hit off of Jacks in the first inning, a Guerrero double to right center field. They're looking for more thump, are the Blue Jays. Dalton Varsho up right now, one out and the pitch. Called strike. Last three games for the Blue Jays, where they've scored two runs, one run, and zero runs, they had had only one extra base hit in their 19 hits overall. 0-1 is hit back foul, 0-2. It was a George Springer double last night and then 18 singles. They already have a Vlad double and that teaser of a warning track fly ball to begin this second. 0-2 count on Varsho. Here's the pitch from Jacks. Swing and a miss. He punched him out. Three strikeouts in the game already for Jacks and two down in the inning.
6: There's that changeup again. The issue with that changeup is it comes out of the same tunnel as the fastball. And you can see Dalton Varsho out in front just a little bit. Good tumbling action. It's just a really tough pitch to square up.
5: Another lefty hitter might see some changeups. Sean Keyes steps in and takes a curveball low. Ball one. Two out spaces empty. 1-1 score. 12th big league game for Keyes, who is 6-for-34 to begin his big league career. 1-0. Is hit well out to center field. Going back, Mullins onto the warning track. A couple feet from the fence, he makes the grab. And that will do it for the inning. The Blue Jays get two very solid pieces of contact against Jacks, but nothing to show for it. They go down in order, and we go to the third with the score tied 1-1. 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
2: Hunter Fiducia leads off the inning for the Tampa Bay Rays. Lefty hitting catcher steps in as Spencer Miles gets ready for his first full inning of work. Right-hander entered last inning, and now here's his pitch to Fiducia. It's hit foul to the left, 0-1. 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So now it's a 1-1 count. Fiducia will bat, and then back to the top of the Rays order with Yanni Diaz and Jonathan Aranda due up after him. The 1-1. Fouled right back into the backstop, 1-2. In the Blue Jays dugout right now, watching Spencer Miles, is fellow Missouri Tiger Max Scherzer, who is back in Toronto right now after a rehab start earlier today in Buffalo. 1-2 pitch. High, two balls and two strikes. Scherzer was a part of the Bisons' 9-2 win today over the Rochester Red Wings. 2-2 pitch. Rolled over, foul. Still two balls, two strikes. That's the Nationals affiliate for Rochester Red Wings. Today, Scherzer got the start. He threw five innings. No hits, no walks, no runs allowed. 7 Ks would have been five perfect innings, but there was an error mixed in there, and then he got a double play to face the minimum. 2-2. Fastball upstairs, ball three.
3: I guess the only question is, what's the body going to feel like tomorrow morning when he wakes up?
2: And that's what we'll wait for. And he had not gotten back to the ballpark yet when John Schneider was available to the assembled media today, so Schneider didn't have any comments on it really yet. 3-2. On the ground is second, blocked by Clement on the backhand, picks it up, throws to first in time for the out. Got a bit of a tricky hop there, did a nice job to keep it in front of him and stick with it, and there's one out.
3: Yeah, that was a great play, and he didn't panic when that ball trickled away from him. He found it very calmly. Pick the baseball up with your glove. Well, you don't want to pick it up with your glove. You want to pick it up with your bare hand, but he made a nice throw over to Vlad for the first out.
2: He doesn't look too happy with himself, and maybe because of some of the things that happened the last couple days, but truthfully, I don't think that was a bad defensive play. That was kind of a tougher play.
3: No, you knock the ball down, you pick it up, you get the out.
2: One out in the pitch inside to Yanni Diaz. And so to return to Scherzer, John Schneider, you know, he said he liked what he saw. It looked like what they were expecting, but figured that Max would come into his office at some point when he got back from Buffalo, and he's back from Buffalo now. 1-0. Called strike. What he did say, because it's worth noting, although he went five innings, Scherzer only threw 56 pitches in that start. They'd like him to be more built up before they think about ending that rehab stint. 1-1 is line foul, 1-2. As he said, he doesn't want to feel like there's any sort of guessing if they're bringing him back in terms of, is this guy healthy or not? They want to be sure that he is available to them going forward.
3: And you don't want to be the bulk guy either. You want to be a true starting pitcher that can go 90, 95 pitches, somewhere around there.
2: Spencer Miles, the bulk guy today, deals a 1-2 pitch home. And it's flared out to shallow right. Clement angling back on the run. The second baseman makes the grab. He was the only guy that could make that play because Lucas was playing Diaz a little bit deep. And the shallow fly ball to right field, reeled in by Clement for the second out.
3: Spencer Miles actually shaking his head out there. I thought he made a pretty good pitch, a curveball down and away. Maybe he wanted that pitch in the strike zone a little bit more. It was probably about two and a half balls outside. If you get a tough hitter like Diaz in that kind of swing mode, I mean, I'd be nodding my head.
2: First pitch to Jonathan Aranda. The All-Star swings and misses 0-1. Yeah, he's got high standards now, Spencer Miles, who's put together a really impressive rookie season. Two outs, bases empty, 1-1 score, his 0-1 pitch. Fouled back, and quickly he's ahead of Jonathan Arondo in two.
3: I guess the only question that you have to ask when thinking about Spencer Miles is, how many more innings is he going to throw this season?
2: We don't know.
3: We don't. And the Blue Jays really haven't anybody know that.
2: Well, they haven't made any indication they're shutting him down, to be clear. 0-2 pitch. High, 1-2. They started him last time. They went with a bulk roll behind an opener in this one. He's thrown 28 pitches so far, Spencer Miles. The 1-2. Foul tip, strike three. Ran the fastball up and in on Aranda at 96. And it's a 1-2-3, top of the third inning. 1-1 score, Blue Jays and Rays. Andrés Giménez leads it off when we come back. 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
2: Andrés Giménez will lead it off for the Blue Jays. Bottom of the third inning, 1-1 game. Blue Jays and Rays in game three of this series. Still blue skies above as the sun might just be starting to set here in downtown Toronto. First pitch to Andrés Giménez is up and in, ball one. One oh pitch, swing and a miss, 1-1. Giménez then back to the top of the order for the Blue Jays with Clement and Lucas. Blue Jays got a run off Jackson the first, then he pitched a 1-2-3 second. Now Griffin, Jack steals home with a 1-1. And it's hit foul, 1-2. After Andrés Giménez hits, we're going to go to the St. Louis Bar and Grill Out of Town scoreboard. Both of the other relevant American League East scores are doubleheaders today, Chris, so you can pick. Do you want Red Sox-Orioles first, or do you want Pirates-Yankees first?
3: Always Red Sox-Orioles, at least how things are going currently.
2: I get it was two of your former teams I dangled out there. 1-2 pitches, popped up foul into the seats back behind home plate, still 1-2. Jax gets a new baseball. We can at least go to earlier today. Game one, Red Sox-Orioles, was Jake Bennett against Dean Kramer. More on that in 1 minute. Here is the 1-2 pitch from Griffin Jax. And it's a check swing liner back foul. Kramer ended up getting touched up for six runs in six innings starting for the Orioles. There's a home run from Sadon Rafaela. Jaron Duran drove in three. And the Red Sox won 6-3 in the opener of the doubleheader today to win their 15th in a row. 1-2 is rolled over toward first base. Arana gloves it, race to the bag with Giménez, and he gets there in time for the first out. That 15th win in a row. matches a franchise record for the Boston Red Sox. It's only the second time they've done it. In 1946, with Ted Williams in the lineup, they won 15 in a row. And this is a franchise that's been around for 125 years.
3: You think it's fun to be at Fenway right now?
2: Oh, yeah. And, like, what a switch from when the Blue Jays went there basically a month ago, maybe a month and a week or so ago, and swept the Red Sox in Boston. They have fully turned it around. One out the pitch to Ernie Clement. Called a strike, 0-1. 1-1 score here in Toronto. Base is empty in the bottom of the third. So since Chris picked Baltimore, Boston, we'll check up on game two here. That's in progress in a sec. 0-1 pitch down and away. One ball, one strike. Game two is Eduardo Rivera, a rookie starting for the Red Sox, against Kyle Bradish for the Orioles. 1-1. Swing and a miss at that. Great changeup. 1-2. And the Red Sox streak is in some jeopardy. Yep. Rivera, tough to be a rookie making your third start with a 15-game win streak on the line. Rivera gave up four runs in the first inning. It's 4-0 for the Orioles through two. 1-2 pitch to Clement is lifted very high. Right side foul. And into the seats, still 1-2.
3: And, of course, with Bradish on the other side, it's going to be that much more difficult to come back from that 4-0 deficit.
2: Yeah, it's – you never know. I mean, they've won 15 in a row. They've come back from some deficits, but holding their streak until the Blue Jays series now is looking a lot less likely than it did about half hour ago. Red Sox do have an off day tomorrow before welcoming in the Blue Jays on Friday. 1-2. Swing and a miss. He got him. Not every day you can strike out Ernie Clement twice, but that's what Griffin Jacks has done so far. And there are two outs for the bases empty.
3: I probably shouldn't say this, but I was secretly hoping that that streak would be intact when the Blue Jays went to Fenway.
2: I'll say it. I'm hoping it'll be intact. Just for the pure, like, it's great.
3: Just the energy.
2: Both ways, energy. Here's Nathan Lucas with two down. The base is empty in a 1-1 score, bottom of the third. The pitch, foul tip, 0-1. Also, if the streak stays intact, the Blue Jays go in there, and the two options are A, the Blue Jays are the team to break that streak, which is interesting, or B, they've won 19 games in a row and have a chance to win 20, which is also interesting. 0-1 pitch, hit back, foul, 0-2.
3: As a baseball fan, that's pretty sweet.
2: That's it. Like, I like the storylines.
3: Right.
2: Look, it'll still be a raucous environment, and it'll still be interesting if they're 15-1 in their last 16 when they face the Blue Jays, but that doesn't sound as good as 16 in a row. 0-2 pitch. Lucas lifts it left field, curling back toward the corner. Simpson stops on the side warning track, makes the grab, and retires the side. Griffin Jacks has set down 8 Blue Jays in a row. We go to the fourth with a 1-1 score in the game. 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